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4: You heard that. It's KDVS Davis, and it's Pan-Fried Pan-Asian. This is your radical reprieve from regular radio, and I hope you aren't tired of my music just yet. So, yeah, we're like halfway through the show, and as a reminder, the following views presented in this hour do not reflect the views of KDVS, KDVS sponsors, or the University of California, but they do reflect my views. All right. So, before the carts, you heard Somos Asiáticos, written and performed by Chris Kondo Ichima. You heard him again, Joanne Nobuko Miyamoto, and you heard him again, Charlie Chin, from their album A Grain of Sand, Music for the Struggle by Asians in America, released on Paradin Records in 1973 and later re-released under Smithsonian Folkways. I actually just spun the vinyl that was pressed and released in 1973, which is so wild. I have that in my own possession. Oh my gosh, it's so cool. It's like one of my most prized possessions. Anyway, I really like what Sojin Kim from Smithsonian said about A Grain of Sand. She called it equal parts political manifesto, collaborative art project, and an organizing tool. The album is compiled of first and second takes done in a two-day period. And Somos Asiáticos was inspired by the group's involvement with squatters organizations such as Operation Move-In and El Comité. These activists opened up a coffee shop in Manhattan's Upper West Side, The Dot, which was regularly visited by singers, performers, and poets from Cuba, Chile, Peru, Puerto Rico, and the Dominican Republic. The Asian Americans, who had taken over a storefront for a drop-in center down the street, also had congregated there. Nobuko had recalled, quote, "We were all there, artists and poets, listening to and influencing each other. We had a whole set, 5 songs. That we did in Spanish. One year, I think it was 1973, 1974, we did more gigs for Latino groups than for Asian groups," end quote. And in fact, the first recording was done by a Puerto Rican company, Discos Co-Key, and they were invited by 2 Puerto Rican movement singers, Pepe y Flora, and they recorded Venceremos and Somos Asiáticos, and it was released on a 45 disc in Puerto Rico. Later, they were invited to perform at Madison Square Garden for Puerto Rican Liberation Day. I'm sure many of you have already heard this blurb about A Grain of Sand before, so I'll just move on, but we started the music block off with Oxnard Beat, a title track from Glenn Horiuchi's 1992 album, released under Soul Note Records. Glenn Horiuchi was an American jazz pianist, composer, and shamisen player. He had performed with lots of notable jazz musicians and have also accompanied the San Jose Taiko Group, one of the biggest Japanese-American taiko organizations. He also had lectured and hosted workshops at a number of universities, and he's been around the world in the United States performing at various jazz festivals. Horiuchi went on to graduate from mathematics and has work experience as an auto mechanic, construction worker, and music teacher. He's also huge in community activist spaces, being part of the Redress Reparations Campaign for Japanese Americans who were incarcerated during World War II. But sadly, Glenn Horiuchi did pass away at the early age of 45 to colorectal cancer in June 3rd, 2000. He was diagnosed less than a year earlier, and he played his last concert at the Japan American Theater a few months before his death. May his songs and legacy go on through the airwaves. Oxnard Beat was a piano composition Glenn Horiuchi wrote dedicated to the 1903 sugar beet strike by Japanese and Mexican farm workers in Oxnard, California. There are percussive sounds that you heard throughout the song.

were partially based off of taiko rhythms, which is really cool because the album cover has a taiko drum and beats on top of it. It was also brilliantly performed by his fellow friend, avant-garde jazz composer and activist John Jang. According to the United Farm and Commercial Workers Union Local 324 article on this topic titled 1903 Oxnard Beat Sows the Seeds of Diversity, quote, the city of Oxnard began as one of the emerging boom towns in California at the turn of the century. As the city grew, the influx of Mexican and Chinese agricultural workers created racial tension between white farm workers and merchants and the non-white laborers. Employers benefited from this racial tension, even creating conflicts between the Chinese and Mexican workers. Disunity along racial lines made it more difficult for workers to organize, keeping the wages artificially low and rendering the workers powerless. When the government passed the Chinese Exclusion Act, the employers aggressively recruited Japanese workers to replace the dwindling Chinese workforce in hopes of maintaining schisms in the beet field. On February 3, 1903, 500 Japanese and 200 Mexican sugar beet workers struck against the company and their labor contractor. By March, the union had grown to 1,200 members and represented about 90% of the entire workforce. On March 3rd, violence broke out. One Mexican worker, 21-year-old Luis Vasquez, was killed, and four others, two Mexican, two Japanese, were wounded. An inquest into the death blamed the violence and shooting on the strikers, although witness after witness testified that armed Anglo farmers shot into the crowd. After the incident, the company conceded to the union's demands for better pay and the abolition of an unfair subcontracting system. End quote. The Densho Project article titled More Than 100 Years of Farm Labor History, Japanese and Mexican Americans Have Been Both Allies and Adversaries, quote, also mentions that, quote, these boom towns for agriculture expanded due to the completion of the Transcontinental Railroad and the newly completed systems of irrigation channels. Workers from Mexico, Japan, India, China, the Philippines, and Riverside's Indian boarding school made up a workforce that allowed businessmen and farm owners to keep wages low and exploitative. The American Beet Sugar Company had built a massive processing plant and redeveloped acres of land that used to belong to the Mexicans and the Chumash Indians. Seasonal workers such as Mexican Americans and Japanese laborers were brought in by labor contractors to toil, irrigate, harvest, and top beets before they were transferred into a processing plant where mostly white workers turned them into sugar. End quote. Yeah, it's really interesting to read multiple sources on the same events because I think the labor focused article about from the United Food Workers Union again talked a lot about labor, and I really liked the aspect that the Densho Project brought in of the racial tensions and about the land that it inhabited and whatnot. Anyway, we should get onto the music block. We have a lot more to talk about. So yeah, we'll be starting our next course with tunes about songs about celebration and whatnot. So there will be a song about Hispanic Heritage Month, and then we'll slowly talk about Mexican American history. All right, thank you for listening to Pan Fried Pan Asian. You're a radical reprieve from regular radio. I'm getting tongue-tied. I'm your host, DJ Vietnam, only here on KDVS Davis. And if you're enjoying the show, keep your dial set to 90.3 FM or stay on our website, kdvs.org. I hope you're enjoying your time here, because I am. And we should get back into the music. If you want to call in, because it's a longer music block, station line is 530-754-KDVS. That was 530-754-KDVS. All right, let's get into the music.

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3: Oopsies, sorry for playing the student farm card again. My mistake. Anyway, welcome back to the latter half of your bi-weekly dose of Asian America. This is Pan Fried Pan Asian with your host DJ Vietnam. And before the cards, that was El Bracero Mexicano from Los Braceros in 1950. And we started this music block off with Mestizo, the title track from Joe Patan and his Mestizo Band's 1980 album released under Salsoul Records. Peter Notoyano, better known as Joe Patan, is the son of a Filipino father and an African-American mother growing up in New York's Spanish Harlem. And he was actually introduced to me by DJ Chooch. His early music reflected much of his experiences as they, combined Latin boogaloo with African doo-wop. This fusion of music would draw attention to Fania Records, a New York-based record label founded by Dominican-born composer and bandleader Johnny Pacheco. In 1973, the year A Grain of Sand was released, Joe Patan had coined the term salsa, which became the name of his first album after he left Fania Records. And the album I played, Mestizo, is actually it includes one of his most famous songs, Rapo Clapo. In an interview with Smithsonian, Joe has expressed his pride in being mixed, stating that his community is a mixture as well. His first supporters were from the Latin American community, but when his rhythms and blues really took off, they reached the African American community and both the Filipino homeland and diaspora. And as for El Bracero Mexicano, I actually found this song on a website called Rumbo a California, which is a treasure trove of information and music. I really like their tagline. It reads, quote, "Psychedelic rock, Bakersfield sound, West Coast jazz. California's music is America's music, and the Golden State has produced some of the country's most iconic sounds. But California's music is also Mexican music," end quote. Their about page reads as follows, quote, "Just as the state has been an incubator for rock, country, and jazz, California has been a major center for Mexican music and the wider Spanish language recording industry since the early 1900s. Rumba a California tells a story of the people, the labels, and the songs that made Mexican and Mexican-American music such a vital part of California's culture in the 20th century. In this exhibit, we'll meet radio announcers, label operators, and nightclub owners. We'll hear duetos, conjuntos, and mariachis. We'll drive from sun-beaten farm camps in the Central Valley, where corridos drift nightly from transistor radios to the bright lights of Lalo's nightclub in East LA, where the boleros and rumbas are mixed with big band swing. Through it all, we'll see how the music has moved across the generations to reflect both the enduring traditions and restless creativity of the Golden State's Mexican-American community," end quote. And so if that sounds at all interesting, then this is Rumba a California website. Anyway, their page on El Bracero Mexicano states that, quote, "The Bracero program, officially known as the Mexican Farm Labor Program, began with a 1942 executive order permitting Mexican men to work in the United States on short-term labor contracts. The program addressed a national agricultural labor shortage during World War II and ceased the unjust Depression-era deportations of Mexican workers. More than 4 million Mexican men went to work on American farms and railroads. Recorded in Los Angeles, El Bracero Mexicano narrates a bracero's journey north of the border, where he hoped to earn money and create a better life." And if you speak Spanish, you probably already knew what the lyrics said if you heard earlier. But for those that didn't really quite catch the song, there's this one verse that made me think about the Chinese sojourners that we were talking about earlier. The lyrics translated reads, "I am leaving with my friends to work as a bracero. We're going to the United States to make lots of money." And I don't know, I just, when I hear that line, I think of the Golden Mountain and the hopes that a lot of Chinese, like Toy Shanese, or people from Toy San, thought when they came to America, when they came to San Francisco and whatnot. Yeah, just intersecting histories. And about intersecting histories, it's also interesting to note that the Bracero program was launched because of an executive order issued in 1942. What does that remind me of? Yeah, that same year, in February, Executive Order 9066 was issued to incarcerate persons of Japanese ancestry, sending them off to concentration camps. So with the start of World War II and a lot of America's labor force dwindled and the imprisonment of hundreds of Japanese field workers, America's economy really needed to find a solution. And so the Bracero program was born to issue temporary work permits to millions of Mexicans in order to ease labor shortages. This program also redressed, again, like I said, previous Depression-era deportations and repatriations that discriminately targeted Mexican-Americans who held U.S. citizenships. Learning about the Bracero program... Learning about the Bracero program and its subsequent deportations afterwards, I'm also reminded of what author and professor Vic Tan Nguyen said in an interview for Al Jazeera, speaking about Vietnamese refugees and immigrants targeted by ICE and the Trump administration. He reminds audiences that you are only as American as America allows. You are only as human as America allows as well. You could be granted citizenship. You could be granted recognition, even as far as feeling like you're part of an in-group. But it's all very situational and it's very, very conditional. Once America has no business with you anymore, the government will deport you, will label you as alien, criminal, and detain you, and worse. Regarding the Bracero program, the Dental Project also reports that the Bracero program was, quote, the U.S.'s largest agricultural contract labor program, which some have likened to legalized slavery. Though Braceros worked strenuous jobs for a pittance, suffered countless abuses, and were provided substandard accommodations, many criticized them and other undocumented workers from Mexico for taking jobs from domestic workers and depressing wages. Where have I heard that before? Anyway, soon these exploited Mexican laborers were scorned just as Asian workers had been earlier that century. Grassroots activism in opposition to the Bracero program eventually led to its termination in 1964, and farm workers who remained in the U.S. gradually won union representation and leverage for better working conditions. From this emerged the United Farm Workers, a union and civil rights movement led by Cesar Chavez. Not really, but whatever. While the movement... mascotted, yeah. While the movement was led by Mexican-Americans, the group had wide support from others, including Larry Eatleong and other Filipino-Americans who comprised other agricultural underclass, end quote. We'll get to that, but anyway. It also should be noted that since we were talking about disabling pesticides and insecticides earlier, that upon arriving to the U.S., braceros were subjected to processing centers where they were stripped and searched, as well as sprayed with DDT, which has historically been used on populations of the global south. This systematic spraying and gassing was also used in El Paso, Texas, in their facilities as well, notably in the Bath riots of 1917. The Zen Education Project notes the, quote, connections between U.S. customs disinfectant facilities in El Paso, Juarez in the 20s and the disinfectant chambers in Nazi Germany, end quote. Now, I'm not saying that one influenced the other, but hey, yeah, essentially. And on another note, the painful journeys and memories that the Bracero program had created also fostered a new era of music too. Many corridos or traditional Mexican folk songs such as El Bracero Mexicano were created and sung about this time in American history. And we'll be listening to more music inspired by Mexican-American history next, post-Bracero program. And that should be it for now. Hoping that I'm doing good on time. You're listening to Pan-Fried Pan-Asian, your one-stop shop only serving you the best of Asian America, Asian diaspora, and everything in between with your host, DJ Vietnam, only here on KDVS Davis. 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But yeah, we'll get back into the music. Enjoy!
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0: 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Purgatory outlet morning glow, cry some special kind of tears.
1: En frontera te das cuenta que la historia tiende a repetir.
0: Living in between the water, just close your eyes and dream of flowers. So says a mother to a daughter, wasting a life of 40 hours. And you might want to worry, and you might want to calm down, and you might need to hurry. Judging from this town,
1: en la frontera te das cuenta que la historia tiende a repetirse. 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

0: Mansion, no end to a room. 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
1: Well, hello, sorry to break in, but for the caller that tried to call earlier, can you please call again? The operation on here, I don't know what happened, but I lost the call. So anyway, back to the music. Thank you.

are rotting, the oranges are piled, and their Crayolas so dumb. They're flying them back to the Mexican border.

Hello, hello. Welcome back. I'm so sorry to that caller. If you want to call again next music block, feel free. I'm so sorry, Mr. Cole, but welcome back to Pan Fried Pan Asian. We have a few more minutes left, and if you're just tuning in, hello. This episode's dedicated to labor and celebrating Hispanic Heritage Month. And if you missed any of the songs I played today, you can always click on my show on kdbs.org and see the full playlist. I'll also have my sources linked on there as well, so if you want to read any of the articles I found, feel free. Anyway, we just listened to Plane Wreck at Las Guaras, Deportee, originally a protest song written by Woody Guthrie, and music by Martin Hoffman. Sorry, I'm like fumbling with the switches. Anyway, this rendition was performed by Los Super 7 from their 1998 self-titled album, and I actually found it in the sax, so that was really wonderful to play. Before that was La Banda Mas Chingon in Wyoming, the A-side of a single by the same name released by No No Boy with the Mariachi Los Broncos of Pomona under Smithsonian Folkways. And we started this music block off with Close Your Eyes and Dream of Flowers from No No Boy's 2021 album, 1975, featuring Juan Benacourt Garcia, also released under Smithsonian Folkways. And I played it on vinyl because DJ Chooch bought it for me. Anyway, so many of you might already be aware of Woody Guthrie and his folk protest songs, but do you know the story behind the song Deportee? On January 28, 1948, there was a plane crash near Los Gatos Canyon in Fresno County. The vehicle was transporting 32 people, with 28 of them being braceros who were being deported from California back to Mexico. When it came time for news coverage, however, the papers and radio stations merely referred to the victims as deportees. Enraged, Woody Guthrie took to his pen and paper and wrote a poem, his first version of it sounding more like a chant rather than a song. But a decade later, a schoolteacher named Martin Hoffman then gave the song its iconic melodic tune, which later was performed by Pete Seeger. And a really interesting part to note in the opening lines that were a little bit too quiet on air, but the opening lines read, "The crops are all in and the peaches are rotting. The oranges piled up in their creosote dumps." And while I was researching this, I saw a little note on that. And it was because during this time, a lot of braceros obviously doing a lot of farm work and cultivating a lot of crops. However, to keep supply and demand at an all time for lucrative gain, they actually destroyed a lot of good viable crops just to keep the costs high. And I think that is so insensitive, especially with the backbreaking labor, with the insecticides, and with the debilitation of so many brown workers, and to destroy literally the fruits of their labor to keep costs high is diabolical. But yeah, the rendition that I just played comes from Los Super 7, and the track actually came from their debut album, again, which we have in the stacks. That's so cool. Some of the notable members of the group consist of Freddie Fender and Flaco Jimenez of Texas Tornadoes, and David Hidalgo, and Steve Berlin from Los Lobos, which hopefully I'll play soon. But yeah, hearing about this song makes me think of how today many people are still being labeled as illegal aliens, and how these are such dehumanizing terms, and they're born out of legislation to other uncategorized people. And fascist organizations like ICE endorse this rhetoric. The label deportee also reminds me of the numerous graves across the Western frontier that are just labeled as whatever, like, racial group. So there are a lot of marked gravestones in California that are just labeled as Chinese or Oriental as well. And yeah, I also played No No Boy, who talks about these type of histories. I don't know if I'm going to go into the whole spiel about who No No Boy is, since I've played him so much, but he's a Vietnamese Italian-American multimedia project. And Julian Zaporetti is the PhD candidate that created No No Boy. His stage name comes from a John Okada novel of the same name about Japanese Americans during World War II. Maybe I'll talk about the No No's in a future episode, but I've talked about them before. Anyway,
Coming from Nashville, Tennessee, Saporiti has always been a musical individual, but during his grad school visits, he was so entrenched in the field sites that he saw, such as cemeteries in Oregon, the Angel Island Immigration Station, and the U.S.-Mexico border. He has a background in jazz studies at the Berklee College in Boston, but it was not until he discovered the Great American Songbook in the Folk Revival, a collection of understanding the historic Americana that includes a broad collection of works of musicians ranging from George Gershwin to Woody Guthrie. And it was only then where Saporiti really had the idea for the No No Boy project. And for La Banda Mas Chingon in Wyoming, this was a mariachi version of his song The Best Goddamn Band in Wyoming. And the song is a bilingual reimagination of it with Jessie Vallejo and her mariachi Los Broncos. She found a lot of thematic connections between Japanese internment camps and the detention centers that came up and are still up around the U.S. southern border, and this bigotry and hatred that has fueled the incarceration of both peoples. In a Folklife magazine, Jonathan Wilger, mariachi, talks about Jessie Vallejo, who is a mariachi band leader and educator at Cal Poly Pomona, and her collaboration with Saporiti. She said that when she first heard the song and she heard the mention of Pomona, she was actually walking her dog, and she thought it was just so wonderful that there was a song mentioning Pomona. And so doing her research, she saw that in the music video for his song, he was wearing this tailored outfit, and the embroidery on his jacket, which was done by his wife, reminisced a lot of like the mariachi outfits that she would wear. So she had arranged for the song for her mariachi and Latin American music students to play. And I think that's so cool. I've played the song a couple times on air, so I think I'll leave it off for there. The other song we played, Close Your Eyes and Dream of Flowers, talks about how Saporiti was actually witnessing what happens at the border. He said that he went to see the detention centers on a field visit in grad school, and he met with families and talked to them. He was reminded of his own parents, refugees from Vietnam. He was reminded of the World War II internment camps for Japanese Americans and homeless shelters. And so he wanted to write a song about that. And what's really cool about a lot of the songs on 1975 is that he uses these field site recordings of him drumming against the gates of barbed wire, of flicking different metals together on field sites to make a rhythm out of it. And so it becomes part of this history, and it becomes part of the music as well. So yeah, I think what we're seeing today with ICE detention facilities is very reminiscent, like Saporiti had pointed to the Japanese American concentration camps of the 40s. And I think the song's comparisons of wrongful conviction, incarceration, and humanity occurs in both cases. It also reminds me of the news of Fort Bliss, a U.S. Army post in New Mexico and Texas. Fort Bliss was erected in New Mexico in the 1850s on land that was stolen from the Apaches and Comanches. And this violent history would be the foundation for incarceration of Japanese peoples a century later. And after 9/11, Fort Bliss would provide 88 battalions for the U.S. and NATO to use to bomb children in Afghanistan and Iraq. And as of August 2025, it's an ICE detention facility. And during its first 50 days of operation, the conditions of the concentration camp violated at least 60 federal standards, according to ICE's own detention oversight unit. The ACLU and JACL had protested against this mistreatment and for the closure of the site. I also think about the laborers and common people of our nation. We talk about chemical sprayings of braceros, of field workers today, and I keep hearing stories coming out from these prison camps, and I can't fathom the treatment of the people there, the children, of the elders of our communities. I can't imagine the heartbreak of uncertainty for many families. And yet, seven Cornell rapists are allowed to roam free,
And yet, white conservatives are allowed to walk free even after lynching black individuals across the U.S. South. Yes, even in 2026. But I guess that's why we have activists today. I guess that's why we still have revolutionary radio, to bring these issues to light and to have a discussion and to educate about history in the modern day. And I know that was a lot, but yeah, I hope that the songs that I played today were at least food for thought, at the very least. I think I'll end it here today with a song called Niños Campesinos by Luis Valdez and El Teatro Campesino. This comes from the 2005 album Rolas de Aztlán, Songs for the Chicano Movement. And I think we'll pick up in 2 weeks and I'll talk about it then. But yeah, I think this is a good way to end today's episode. And I hope you enjoyed listening. And afterwards, next up is today's aberration, Tomorrow's Fashion with Jeffrey. So if you're interested, keep your dials up to 90.3 FM or stay on our website. And thank you for tuning in to my first show back. All right. Enjoy the next track.

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13: Hey there, and welcome to another edition of Today's Aberration, Tomorrow's Fashion. My name's Jeffrey. I'm around until 8 p.m. serving up to you nothing but brand new releases. And we start things off tonight with music from Emma Ogier. And this is an homage to Joni Mitchell's Coyote. Here is the new single from Emma Ogier entitled Keep You on 90.3 FM. We are KDVS Davis.

0: singer-songwriter known as Austin hails from Park City, Utah, and her latest single off her debut album is I Think the Drugs Are Working Now. Heard it right here on 90.3 FM, KDVS. Just in front of that was Molly Elizabeth with Petty Crimes. That's a song about the singer's mental health misdiagnosis and the travails which followed. Emma Ogier at the top with Keep You. Keep it right here on 90.3 FM, KDVS. We'll be back with more of today's aberration, tomorrow's fashion, right after this.
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0: 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Originally the lead guitarist for Seven Bridges, based in his hometown of Macon, Georgia, Lanier Simmons is out with a new release entitled I Know. 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

0: It's the artist known as Storylike here on KDVS with the track Industrial Grinder, and that is following the artist's move from Montreal to New York City. Also in New York City, duo is known as Sex Week, and Life is a Circle was the selection. Sex Week recently toured with Mitski, and from Lanier Salmon's I Know is from the Massachusetts-based artist originally from Macon, Georgia. We'll be back with more right after this.
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0: From the Norwegian synth-pop songwriter Linné 3000 comes the track Lights Off here on KDBS Davis. Just before that was Winter, also known as Samira Winter. She's a mainstay of the Los Angeles music scene, recently relocated to New York City. And Nicotine was the selection from Adult Romantics. And Sienna gave us EMA. We've got more of today's aberration, tomorrow's fashion, right on the other side of this message.
1: I've been driving trucks for a long time. 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I know that my truck has huge blind spots. 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

0: from the London-based alt-pop artist Molteno. We just listened to Daydream. That's a selection off of her upcoming EP titled Element 3. Also, Bonobo featuring Joy Crooks with Always On Your Side. That is from the Distance and Static release that came out on September 11th. And Throws NYC did Always Baby from the Wires Out EP. 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
1: Satire, fabricated clickbait, propaganda. Fake media outlets strive for the spread of misinformation across all platforms. Fake media outlets may appear to be trustworthy at first glance, so it's difficult to distinguish between real information and fake news. We are put at great risk believing any false medical, political, nutritional, or financial stories put out by these fake media outlets. Practicing media literacy will enable you to track the source from which any story has been released. Find missing details and stop questionable sources in their tracks by refusing to share their content. And don't forget to be a media justice advocate.
0: His debut album, Remove the Name, is coming out on October 16th, and it's from Joshua Wu. 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

0: Chef said I took a 30-minute lunch break. 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

0: 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Jeffrey's my name, and you are listening to Today's Aberration, Tomorrow's Fashion with Energy Whores. And that was the brainchild of Carrie Schoenfeld, the songwriter, vocalist, and producer behind Energy Whores. And Invisible was the cut. Now that's Invisible Four Ways. It was a single composition reshaped into four separate productions built around the same lyrics and melody, but carrying different emotional temperatures. And that was the indie version of Invisible here on KDBS. Just before that was Hex Girlfriend. The duo known as Hex Girlfriend is out with a new single called Gathering Dust. And Joshua Wu led things off with The Typewriter from Remove the Name.
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0: Back again with Today's Aberration, Tomorrow's Fashion. Sorry, no oldies here. It's all brand new releases all the time, including many debut releases. This one is the title track from The Itch. It's called It's the Hope That Kills You on 90.3 FM. We are KDVS Davis.

0: You've just listened to the band Animal Souls, and it features the Munich-born Wisconsin-based artist Ella Blame on vocals. The release was on August 21st of this year, and it's called Colorful Land from Animal Souls. Also, Boy Harsher, that is the duo of Jay Matthews and Augustine Muller, and they are out with their first new music since 2022's soundtrack for The Runner. This one is called Get Mean, and the track was entitled Jeans. From The Itch, title track from their debut release, It's the Hope That Kills You. We'll be back with more of today's aberration, tomorrow's fashion. Don't go anywhere.
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0: After 21 years, they finally came out with a self-titled release, and they would be De Staat. They are the Dutch art rock veterans with the track The Underdog. Also, James Ellis Ford and The Ever After is from Lost in Another World. That album came out on August 14th. And Jen M. led us off with Don't Be Afraid of Love. We've got more of today's aberration, tomorrow's fashion, coming back right after this.
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0: Thanks for listening to today's Aberration, Tomorrow's Fashion on 90.3 FM, KDVS. We just heard from Summer of Peril and Tear Me Apart. That is the third and final single leading into the band's forthcoming sophomore full-length release. Billboard Style, with the track titled the same, Billboard Style. It comes off Pull of the Moon, and that features guitarist Ben Guteri and co-founder Dan Howard. Their first album, Pull of the Moon, and it's out on Good English Records. From Strange DNA, we heard Cry, and we'll be back with more of today's Aberration, Tomorrow's Fashion, right on the opposite side of this brief message.
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0: This Statement is False is the new album from I Plead Irony. It's got a little bit of a grungy feel to it. This is the cut entitled I Can't Hear You from I Plead Irony on 90.3 FM, KDVS, Davis.

Say, well, what's wrong with a little action?

Hurricane E.S. Davis with Citizen and the track Good Fortune from Halcyon Blues. It's an August release. Also Yard Act with You're Gonna Need a Little Music, title cut from that release. And I Plead Irony with I Can't Hear You off This Statement Is False. Well, it is time for me to wrap up this edition of Today's Aberration, Tomorrow's Fashion. I'm going to leave you with something from California Cousins. It's off the Promo 26 collection, and they are out of Rochester, New York. 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KDVS, Davis.

0: That's good.
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0: Yeah, you're getting there all right. 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
1: Yeah, Ma.
0: Turn that off and go to bed right now, young man.
1: Why, Ma?
0: Because the following hour of KDVS programming may not be suitable for all audiences, since it may contain material which may be perceived as objectionable. Parental discretion is advised. The views presented in this hour may not reflect the views of KDVS, KDVS sponsors, or the University of California.
1: Oh, Ma.
2: 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It's time for the Hounds of Love, and regular listeners know, people, that is the dog's bollocks. I'm going to be with you for the next couple hours. I want to thank Jeffrey for another amazing edition of today's aberration, tomorrow's fashion. And if fashion is your passion, you are in the wrong place. Because what we do here at the Hounds of Love is we unearth what's been buried deep. And we start things off as we always do with the Freaks of Nature, a.k.a. them, under the careful tutelage of Kim Fowley. This is from Summer of Love, man. And this is 1967's People, Let's Freak Out.

Great advice, Van Morrison. And the good folks of them. That was them, a.k.a. the Freaks of Nature, a.k.a. the Belfast Gypsies. People, let's freak out. And we are starting, well, we have already started a new quarter here at UC Davis. And in honor of that, I like to start off every quarter with a great life philosophy. And that's from Atlanta vocal group The Tams with Be Young, Be Foolish, But Be Happy. That's here on KDVS. And I'm going to follow that up, as I like to do, with stuff all over the place. If there's something you'd like to hear, give me a call at 530-754-KDVS. That's 530-754-5387. Right now, these are The Tams.

And you're listening to KDVS, Davis, California, 90.3 FM. I'm DJ Salinger with you, bringing you the Hounds of Love, people. And we just heard the extraordinary Idalia Boyd, who's actually little Ava's older sister. And she was in, we heard the only song that she ever, she released at 45 called Hula Hoppin'. And she was enlisted to be little Ava's babysitter when the Locomotion took off, because she was only, I think she was 13 when she recorded it. And she was like 14 when she took it on tour, and it was huge. And so the Brill Building, the good folks at the Brill Building came up with the idea, like, hey, we need to have a babysitter. And she came from a family of 12. And so her older sister looked after her. And then I think Carole King was enlisted to write and arrange a song for her. And so that's what Hula Hoppin' is all about. It did not do too well. It certainly didn't. It didn't mimic what the Locomotion had done. Anyway, it's a fun record. Before that, speaking of fun records, we heard The Liars doing Feel Good, and they're out of Boston, or were out of Boston. And that's from a release called A Promise is a Promise, and that featured Steve Baders of the Lords of the New Church and the Dead Boys as a guest vocalist, and that was like about 2 years before he died, before he passed in a car accident. Although, I mean, a lot of it was chalked up to lifestyle. And that is such an amazing record. It is crazy. A Promise is a Promise. Well worth checking out. It's been re-released by the good folks of Munster from Spain, who have impeccable taste and are big in the basement at the Hounds of Love. We love the Munster record re-releases. Before that, we heard Horace Andy doing Oh Lord, Why Lord from Mr. Bassey, which is a rounder release from the 80s. And that was, that's a track I associate with Parliament, even though it sounds more like Funkadelic. And that was off the incredible first Parliament album, which really is, to me, feels more like a Funkadelic album. And we heard Bahar Movahed, excuse me, doing the title track from a new release that's new to the station called Together Yet Alone. And that was a beautiful, haunting piece in Turkish. And we heard the Tams, start Atlanta's amazing vocal group, doing Be Young, Be Foolish, Be Happy, which is always my advice to incoming students, incoming Aggies. So if you are listening, you don't have to be, you don't have to have anything to do with UC Davis. But if you do and you're listening and you want to hear something tonight, you're welcome to give me a call at 530-754-KDVS. That's 530-754-5387. Right now I've got some announcements, and then we are going to get dark. We're going to visit the Devil's Paradise in just a minute. That's here on the Hounds of Love on KDVS.

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1: She beat him.
0: She beat him.
1: On the street like that?
0: Yes.
1: For all the Zuzu.
0: All the voodoo.
1: All the voodoo too.
0: Voodoo.
1: Just the voodoo and the Zuzu.
0: And the hoodoo.
1: And the hoodoo?
0: Yeah.
1: She beat him for everything what he had.
0: And the goofy dust too.
1: She burned candles on him too.
0: And she used the snake eggs.
1: Oh, I don't like them snake eggs.
0: No, they grow plenty.
1: If they come in my Zuzus, I have snake in my leg.
0: I know. And then you have eggs in your head.
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0: And you're listening to KDVS, Davis, California, 90.3 FM. I'm DJ Salinger, bringing you the Hounds of Love. We just heard Purple Snow doing a cover of Neil Young's Down by the River, and that's off the astonishing Function Underground Black and Brown American Rock Sound collection put out by the good folks at Now Again Records. Well worth checking out. Before that, we heard music that's new to the station from the Bertie Swan sisters doing So In Love, and that's off of Dream School Dropout. Prior to that, we heard Dr. John doing Zuzu Mamu, and that's actually off of, although it sounds very Grease, which is a favorite here at the Hounds of Love, that's from a later record called The Moon, The Sun, The Moon, and The Herbs, and that is some great stuff. Before Dr. John, we heard a live version of Man, Woman, Chainsaw performing Goddamn Lizard Man. And we started off that freaky set taking you through the Devil's Paradise with San Francisco's own Medusa. And Medusa was a kind of like a 60s, I mean, it was in the 60s, and it was almost like a Prague, like concert, like, well, almost like a nightclub act that was like, you know, kind of like jazzy, dark stuff, but they used a lot of satanic imagery, and so that appealed to people until they were like, wait, this isn't, like, it's not at all like proto-metal or anything. If anything, it's more like proto-prog. But really cool, and we heard a track called Frustration's Foot. I am going to play a quick station announcement, and then I'll be right back.
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3: Golly gee willikers, man, that sucks.
0: And DZ Salinger back at you. We had a listener request, and this is going out to a very special four-legged, seven-week-old Hounds of Love listener that's actually a cat named Ashtray. And Ashtray wanted to hear what I'm hoping is a clean radio edit of Lil Peep's Beamer Boy. It's not the full piece, but it was what I could find. So Ashtray, this goes to you. Open your eyes, little girl. I know they're already open.

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1: And Ashtray the Kitty, that goes out to you. I am going to start the new hour after Lil Peep, radio editor Beamer Boy. For Ashtray, we are going to take it to Pastor T. Jarrett and the Youth for Christ Choir. And that's right here on KDVS, on the Hounds of Love, people, 90.3 FM in Davis.

And you're listening to KDVS, Davis, California, 90.3 FM. I'm DJ Salinger, bringing you the second hour of the Hounds of Love. And we just heard The Fever doing Glamorous Life off of Pink on Pink. And that is a cover of Sheila E. that is so good. So good. Before that, we heard The Fiends doing Erie Avenue. And prior to that, we heard Nina Simone doing her cover of the immortal Bee Gees classic, To Love Somebody. And that is dedicated to the duo Goddess at Kicksville Records, who were looking for Nina Simone. And Miss Simone is bringing you the hits. Before that, we heard... oh my gosh, it's been a while since I have checked in with you. So before that, we heard Arturo Bongango, or Banda Elastica, with Telescope Dub, and that is from Gab Wolf Music, and that is self-produced music that I had the fortune to meet the Gab Wolf himself at a street party in San Francisco. And if you liked what you heard, and I love what I heard, I encourage you to go to gabwolfmusic.com and check it out. Before that, we heard Fever Tree, and that was Time Is Now off of the Creation release. And we started off that really long set with short songs with Pastor T.L. Barrett and the Youth for Christ Choir with It's Me, O Lord, off of Like a Ship Without a Sail. I'm DJ Salinger. I'm going to be with you for another approximately 33 minutes. If there's something you want to hear in that time, give me a call at 530-754-KDVS. That's 530-754-5387. In the meantime, I've got some announcements for you.

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0: Hi everyone, my name is Apollo and I'm the president of the Native American Pre-Law Association. Essentially, we are a club on campus that is dedicated to providing help to Native students as well as allies who are interested in working tribal and environmental law. Some of the things that we offer in the club would be the law school application process help, LSAT preparation, as well as Native speakers. We have our meetings every Monday at 5 p.m. at the Native Nest Conference Room, and we hope to see you all there.
1: 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They're trying to destroy us.
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3: And a big shout out there to DJ Dirtbag, who is a force of nature. And Harsh Realm, anything that DJ Dirtbag does is definitely worth checking out and listening to. Here is something that is pretty unlikely to end up on any of DJ Dirtbag shows. But I love, so I got to do the backstory first because it's hilarious. Nick Lowe was picking up steam as a performer, but he was still contractually bound to, United Artists. And so he wanted to sign with, and he eventually did, with Nick Rivera's Stiff Records, which is where he went on to incredible, cool success. But as a contractual obligation, Lowe put together a group with friends called the Tartan Horde. And they recorded a total throwaway single called Bay City Rollers, We Love You. That's a goofy, fun song. So I'm going to play it. But the fun part of it is it ended up becoming a hit in Japan. And so it sort of backfired in that way. But so even when Nick Lowe was just trying to like literally phone it in for a contractual obligation, he was still digging up gold. So that's here on the Hounds of Love. The Tartan Horde and Nick Lowe. Bay City Rollers, we love you!

And you are listening to KDVS, Davis, California, 90.3 FM. I'm DJ Salinger. I am taking home the Hounds of Love, and hopefully they don't tear up the carpet on the way out. We just heard The Byrds with an alternate version. I swear that I can hear Gene Clark in that, but I'm probably just tripping. But that's 8 Miles High, which Clark wrote most of. He was terrified of flying. He was famously the bird who wouldn't fly. But David Crosby got a writing credit for Cold Gray Town, known for its sound. Anyway, great song. Before that, we heard L.A. doing The Doctor, and that's off of an amazing collection from Light in the Attic called Stone Crush, Memphis Modern Soul. Before that, we heard briefly from Cotton Candy Pie, which is music new to the station and is definitely not ready for prime time. Before that, we heard PJ Harvey doing Happy and Bleeding off of Dry, and I am wanting to play more of the amazing Gravest Gravy from the Cramps, and that was the 1977 version of Hungry, which is a cover by Paul Revere and the Raiders, and Alex Chilton, who produced it, got on the organ for that one. We started things off with the amazing Tartan Horde, a.k.a. Niccolo, doing Bay City Rollers, We Love You. I am going to close out with a birthday track for my friend Sylvia, and this is Evie Sands, who apparently wrote the song and had a big, she didn't really have much of a hit with it, but she had a big, like, long life with it because a lot of people covered it, and it was a big hit for others, not so much for her, and it's, oh my gosh, now I'm blanking on the actual title, sorry, what an amateur mistake. Anything You Want. Any Way You Want Me, excuse me. And like I said, that was a bigger hit for other people than Evie Sand, but we're going to hear her original version, and that goes out to my very good friend Sylvia. And we will end out the hour with some tabla from Tabla Masters, Tabla Tarangay, Melody on Drums. I encourage you to stick around because we've got some fantastic music coming up. And you're listening to the right place. It's KDVS, Davis, California, 90.3 FM.

Welcome back to Blue World Transmissions, a fresh quarter, a fresh start. Just want to remind you, dear listeners, that the following hour of KDVS programming may not be suitable for all audiences, as it may contain material which may be perceived as objectionable. Parental discretion is advised. The views contained in this hour may not reflect the views of KDVS, KDVS sponsors, or the University of California. All right, without further ado, let's get into it.

0: This is Berkeley Breathed, the person responsible for Bloom County and Opus. I'm here to remind everyone that there's a lost and unloved animal waiting at your local shelter just for you. I should also add that there's a cat named Bill that I'm personally trying to place as soon as he's out of jail.
1: You can reach the Yolo County Animal Shelter at 530-668-5287 and the Yolo County SPCA at 530-758-7722.
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2: Is it Chapter 3, right?
3: It is Chapter 3, yeah. Third time's the charm.
2: Welcome, old listeners. Welcome, new. We are back. DJ Clairvoyance has come back from a trip in Europe.
3: I have. It's nice to be back. Big, huge shout-outs to DJ Hawk Hobo for holding down the ship while I was gone.
2: That's just what you gotta do. Gotta captain the ship till the very end. Yeah, so we listened to a mix of new and old there. That was James Holden's remix of a Nathan Fake track, The Sky Was Pink. The original track's really good too, but that James Holden mix is something else. It just transports me. And then right before that, and actually I knew that song because Deadmau5 would mix it into his sets way back in the day, and he would edit it a little bit to make it a little more proggy, but... yeah, cool stuff.
3: I don't know how you can get more proggy than that.
2: I agree. Yeah. If you want like the definition of like progressive, that is it.
3: For sure.
2: Right before, we had a single off of Nathan Fake's new album, Evaporator. That was Sunlight on Saturn. Just a nice little medley. So that is it from me. And we will be continuing the nocturnal vibes that,
3: we will be.
2: That DJ Clairvoyance is ready to arrest us with.
3: Well, coming up next, we got some house

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1: That went down nice and smooth.
2: Glad you enjoyed. Nice. Hope everyone else listening did as well. Been gone for maybe a month, so shaking off the rust a little bit. But, you know, it's a little like riding a bike.
1: Yeah, this is the sacred sanctum to shake off some rust and make some huge tunes.
2: Totally.
1: What we listened to.
2: So that last song was Sometimes by Mr. Sosa off of Sometimes, his EP.
1: Six synthesizer on that one.
2: Totally. Super cool track.
1: Yeah.
2: Before that, we had Circadian Rhythm by Cortese off of another single. That's the bop remix of that song. Before that, we had the Cameo Blush remix of The Weeks by Art School Girlfriend. And she is a very good kind of down-tempo electronic producer, songwriter from the UK that I saw maybe a couple years ago in San Francisco, but I've enjoyed a lot since. And then leading us off, we had Fundamentals by Word Color, which is a really sick track.
1: I really like that one.
2: Yeah, totally.
1: It got some psychedelic is the word that comes to mind.
2: Oh, for sure. Yeah, awesome. Super unique sound. I had been waiting to play that one on the radio, but have been having trouble finding stuff to go with it. So,
1: yeah, it's all about the pairing.
2: Totally.
1: I'm gonna move into some drum and bass because it's been a while since I've mixed drum and bass, and probably gonna bite off a little more than I could chew because it's kind of hard to mix D&B, but I'm feeling it, and there's some tracks I've been sitting on for a while, so. Why don't we let it rip and see where the vibes take us?
2: Let's do it.
1: Yeah, let's go.

0: While more women today are aware that they are at risk for heart disease, a very large number still do not realize that it's the greatest health problem facing women. According to a recent survey by the American Heart Association, fewer than 1 in 10 women currently perceive heart disease as their greatest health problem. Few realize that heart disease can begin in adolescence. 62% of women believe cancer is their leading health problem, compared to 61% 3 years earlier. In reality, cardiovascular disease is the number one killer of men and women in the U.S. Today, more patients talk to their doctors about heart disease, but the number is still low. The American Heart Association has developed a free wallet card that reminds women of their risk factors and helps them track progress in reducing these risk factors. For a free wallet card, call 888-MY-HEART.
1: All right, we're on the other side of the four to the floor funk.
2: Oh, yeah.
1: Just heard what? I don't even remember how I found this album, but it's like the most, it's like if cool kids listen to trip hop, is what this album makes me feel. And that is Supreme Beings of Leisure by Strangelove Addiction. It's the Supreme Beings of Leisure title album. The track is Strangelove Addiction. Mm-hmm. One of the heavier hitters on that whole trip hop album. Right before that, we had Carlito's remix of a Big Bud track, and that is Millennium. I found that off of a pretty cool comp. Definitely some goldies on that comp from the Creative Source label. And Big Bud's been one of my favorites for a very long time, so I'm always looking to find more of his tracks. Shout out to my good friend at ANC, Lisa, for being a fellow Big Bud lover.
2: I like Big Buds, and I cannot lie.
1: I can't lie. It's some good drum and bass. Right before that, another favorite of mine, Elisa's actually, that is Plastic World by Pendulum off of Hold Your Color. They were playing in the Bay very recently. I think still doing the rollout for their new album. I want to say it was a couple weeks ago now, and I heard it sound, it was pretty awesome. So I'd love to catch those guys at some point. They're just absolute legends. Well, that's the drum and bass block. Where are we going next on our cruise?
2: Next, we got some kind of, I guess I would call it maybe organic sounding, kind of tribal sounding house music, stuff with maybe a little more live instruments or some samples of folk and world music.
1: Well, that sounds so good. I think we have to play it. I think we got to rip it out right now.
2: Well, first, before we do, we must remind our listeners that the following hour of KDVS programming may not be suitable for all audiences, as it may contain material which may be perceived as objectionable. Parental discretion is advised. The views contained in this hour may not reflect the views of KDVS, KDVS sponsors, or the University of California.
1: And if that disclaimer did not make it abundantly clear, you are listening to KDVS Davis. This is Blue World Transmissions, now every other Saturday from 10 p.m. to midnight, which, you know, we like the nocturnal hours a little bit more, I think, for the kind of tunes we want to play. But yeah, without getting any more carried away, let's get right back to it. Let it rip.
2: Let's do it.

0: You've heard about the opiate crisis. Opiates are powerful, pain-reducing medications prescribed by doctors, but they can also be very dangerous. 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
1: All right, back from the top. Listen to a whole plethora of vibes there.
2: Totally, yeah. That last song that we just heard there was called
1: Hellags.
2: Hellags, yeah, and that's off of a new album by Axel Bowman called "Tell It to the Mountain." Yeah,
1: that was a cool one.
2: Yeah, very vibey, kind of a chill track there.
1: Just kind of rolling along.
2: Mm-hmm. Mm-hmm. And before that, we had Danza de Vision by Nicola Cruz, and that's off of the Cantos de Vision EP that he did.
1: So cool. Like cumbia, but...
2: Yeah, totally.
1: Like, kind of deep, like house cumbia. I love it. I was joking with you. It's like, I would never play this, and that's why I love what we individually bring to the show, because you have amazing cuts that I just, you know, not a direction I usually venture in.
2: For sure. Super unique sound. I was stoked to find that one. And then before that, we had Pelota, the Cut a Rug mix by Kurang Bin. That's a remix by Quantic, actually.
1: Yeah.
2: And then leading us off, we had Come Close to Me by Romare off of the Love Songs Part 2 EP.
1: A lot of different vibes that just kind of work together.
2: Mm-hmm.
1: I'm liking the down tempo, and I was going to try and shift things, but I kind of want to keep the down tempo.
2: Mm-hmm.
1: I've decided. So I've got something queued up that's a recent track I found. I want to say they're from Japan. Pretty cool. Not sure what you'd call it. I'll let the listeners decide.
2: Totally.
1: What they hear.
2: Mm-hmm.
1: But yeah, let's keep the chill vibes going, and then yeah, we got about 45 minutes left, and yeah. Hope everyone's been enjoying it so far. This has been, it's been a pleasure to get back into it. It's a lot of fun. So
2: let's do it.
1: Let's do it.

you, it's the e-talking. It's not you, it's the e-talking. It's not you, it's the e-talking. It's not you, it's the e-talking. It's not you, it's the e-talking. It's not you, it's the e-talking. It's not you, it's the e-talking. It's not you, it's the e-talking. It's not you.

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Part of the weekend never dies. Part of the weekend never dies. Part of the weekend never dies. Part of the weekend never dies.

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2: All right.
3: Welcome back. That was a great little ad read there.
2: That
3: I hadn't heard that one before.
2: It's always great to hear new ones from new DJs doing their thing, playing beautiful music on your local freeform radio. Makes you happy. Mm-hmm. I don't know where I was going with that. The song we just heard was E Talking. That's the Night Versions off of the Soul Wax album Night Versions. That's a track I've always have a hard time figuring out where I want to play it and how, but I love it.
3: Absolute banger there.
2: Absolute ripper. Right before that, we had a very nice interlude, which is I, U by Nicholas Jarre. That is off of his radio play he released last year entitled Piedras, which I can't remember exactly how it goes, but follows a young South American boy who's kind of struggling with oppression and tyranny in his home country. The play itself is quite long, but there's a selection of music that he scored for it that he packaged in an album called Piedras, and that's where that comes from. And I really like it. It's pretty cool. It's very Nicholas Jarre. Right before that, we had Think Again by Speedometer off of their album Private. I think that's just a one-man project from Japan. Pretty cool, kind of like instrumental hip-hop, down-tempo kind of stuff. It's cool. That's it from me. We've got about 30 minutes left. How are we finishing things up?
3: Well, up next, we're just keeping it simple. We got some more house music, some old stuff, some new stuff, just kind of that classic house sound.
2: Say no more. Let's go.

0: 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If you or your business would like to know more about sponsoring KDVS programming, you can contact the KDVS Underwriting Department at underwriting@kdvs.org.
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2: For sure. Definitely picking some songs, trying to go with our new late night time slot there. That last one, we had Breather by Chris Stussy. And then before that, we had Bar A Thim by Carrie Chandler. Interesting tune there, a bit of an older one. And then leading us off, we had Can't Let You by Romeo Luisa.
1: Good picks. I can never tell if it's Stussy or Stassy, because I've seen it spelled both ways.
2: You know, he changed it. It used to be Stussy, and he's changed it now to Stassy.
1: Okay, that dispels my confusion. We've got 12 minutes left, so we're going to wrap up Blue World Transmissions here. I've got two tracks I want to play to finish off. We're going to do Two Bags of Grass by Loewe, and that is just lawn cut grass. And then right after that, we have Dark and Long Dark Train by Underworld. One of my absolute faves, and one I've been sitting on for too long, so I want to rip it out. But thank you so much. If you've listened the whole time, we appreciate you. We will be back the Saturday after next, same exact time, spinning some huge tunes. And yeah, hope everyone's enjoying Fall Quarter if you go to Davis or anywhere else. All right, any last words?
2: See you in 2 weeks.
1: All right.

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2: 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Is the moment I knew that for him.
1: You can't even see the top of that thing.
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8: Here's some heartening news for you land lovers. According to the American Dietetic Association, eating certain types of seafood twice a week may prevent heart disease, heart attacks, and cardiac arrest. That's because seafood contains a crucial dietary ingredient, omega-3 fatty acids. This follows years of studies suggesting omega-3s can help with heart issues such as breast cancer, strokes, and depression. Omega-3s are found in fish such as sardines, mackerel, and salmon.

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You're tuned to KDVS 90.3 FM in Davis. And just wanted to say what's up to everybody out there. I don't know, this hot weather's got me down. And I don't like it. I wish it would go away. But apparently it's going to go until next week, so we gotta suffer until then. But anyways, this is the Neonate Show, Fighting for a Future. I'm your DJ host, Punk Raj, every Saturday night from midnight to 2/Sunday. And I was going through my CDs at home, and I was looking through and I found one that I haven't played in a long time. This is like a six-way split, but I picked out the sub Angry Samoans to start it off, in a band called the Clit Boys. So let's get into the music. And here we go.

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1: All right, that was the Clip Boys with Have Faith. Other song was called No Such Thing. Angry Samoans before that with The Todd Killings and Stupid Jerk. It's 12:12. It's doing the KDVS 90.3 FM, Davis. Now I got a band that I'm playing off of that same comp. They're called Sick Pleasure, and they're going to do the next few songs. I'm all set up, so here is Sick Pleasure on KDVS 90.3 FM.

0: All right, that was Sick Pleasure with Time to Change, Try to Break Me, Disintegration, and Speed Rules. And man, I saw Code of Honor, so I feel like I saw Sick Pleasure somewhere in there, but I'm not sure. Code of Honor, man. That brings me back a long time ago. I have another compilation that I got out of my goodie bags. This is a tribute to the Germs, and we're gonna get that on in just a sec. Let me see. Yeah, we're set up to go. So, again, I want to welcome you on the web at kdvs.org. Hope you are logged on and listening wherever you are from. I appreciate it. And KDVS appreciates you too. Let's see. We're starting off this tribute to the Germs compilation. This is DI doing Mexican Devil on KDVS.
1: Chase the Dragon.

And that was Final Conflict with their song No God. Okay. No God. They also did Strange Notes, Apartment 3.6, The Land of Treason, and DI with Lexicon Devil. And it's 12:29. You're tuned to KDVS 90.3 FM. I completely slept on the Mob Rule show on Friday. And I also missed Weed Eater on Friday. Both of them, Weed Eater played at the Colonial Theater, and Mob Rule played at the Cafe Colonial. I figured with four bands on each side of the bill, it'd probably be impossible to find a parking spot in that little parking spot. So I decided not to go. Plus, you know, Friday night traffic's a real pain to get to get there. Just got my door to open and close correctly. That's a great thing. Up next, just to let you know that Repo Man and the Circle Jerks show at the Crest Theater is sold out, but I'm playing the Repo Man soundtrack. Here's Iggy Pop starting it off, and then you know who's next.

All right, that was the Circa Jerks with Coop De Tot. Before that, Suicidal Tendencies with Institutionalized, Black Flag with TV Party, and Iggy Pop started it all off with Repo Man, and that's off the Repo Man soundtrack that I'm playing these songs from. I got two more. And then I got Strike Anywhere playing a couple songs, and that'll bring us to the end of the first hour. So here is Fear with Let's Have a War on KDVS 90.3 FM, Davis.

sluggish economy. Inflation, recession hits the land of the free. Standing unemployment lines.

duck. 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Let's all leech off the state. Gee, the money's really great. We just get by however we can. We all got a duck.

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When it hits the fan, and fear with let's have a war. Here is Strike Anywhere for the next 7 minutes. And we'll be done with the first hour. Thanks everyone for tuning in. I appreciate it. And here we go.

Right. This. Here we go. Hey, DVS! The sound is not a mess. And if you haven't already guessed, it's in your own self-interest to tune in to 90.3 FM. Do it tomorrow, then do it again. It's the Community Alternative Radio in Davis. And that's just about it, folks. Nothing really rhymes with Davis, does it? This is Dick from Citizen Fish. Please buy all our records and still stay tuned in to KDVS for your whole life.

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This is the Neonate Show, Fighting for Our Future, with DJ host Punk Raj. Hey, that's me. Anyways, I want to welcome you on the web at kdvs.org. 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We know that you appreciate us. Anyways, it's 1:01 in the morning, and I wanted to do a shout out to Omar and Will over in Vacaville tuning in. Appreciate it, guys. And then we got Ken Dose up in Sacramento. And we got Roseville. Roseville Dave. Always tuning in. What's up, Dave? And then in Davis, we got Sam. And we got Brian and Little D tuning in. And we appreciate that. All right. And last time I looked on the internet, I saw that I had 600 people listening to my show. So what's up to all of you? I appreciate you. This is another compilation that I brought with me. Station does have this one, but it's a benefit for the prison literature project. And I'm going to play a few bands off of that and some spoken word. So, starting it off, we have the Plus Ones. And we'll get into that. So, had it on the wrong song. Now I got it right. A couple of these songs broke the punk rock barrier. That means they're not 2 minutes long. They're longer than 2 minutes. So, anyways, let's get this going.

0: Now, who is it to go into those prison beds? It is to be not those who are acting out in a tangible criminal fashion, but those who are acting unruly, disorderly, okay, based upon their dis-ease and discontent. And who would that be predominantly? Well, self-evidently, the lower you go in that social hierarchy that the state was designed to impose, the more diseased and disorderly you're apt to become. So you would look at American Indians, you would look at African Americans, particularly those in the inner city or in the sharecropper sections of the South. You would look at the Latino population, primarily from the migrant flow. You would look, and you would find that 1 in 3 African American males in the United States is either currently in prison, in the process of being imprisoned, that is, they're in the judicial process, or has been released from prison. We got 1.8 million people locked up in actual penal facilities in the United States right now. How many you got in Canada? I mean, you can't compare to the U.S. The U.S. leads the world in this, so don't be shy or embarrassed. You're going to come in second no matter what you do. 1.8 million people actually locked up. That's a better part of 2 million people. 1.8 is close enough you could call it 2. There's 2.1 million, as I understand it, who are on various forms of, not actual facilities, but like house arrest, you know, where you get to wear the little electric bracelet so that you don't get to leave your bedroom without permission to go pee, whatever. They have that. And a place like California, you got upwards of 75% of the overall prison population are people of color. Okay? You got, in terms of capital cases, black defendants, brown defendants, who together, you got about 12% of the population that's black. You got a little under that who are Latino in the overall United States, and yet you got 75% of the death row inmates are either black or Latino. American Indians, they don't even bother to tabulate in normal statistical printouts because the population group is considered to be 0.6% of the population. That's half of 1%. But on the other hand, the actuality is, I don't know what the national data is. I haven't seen anybody who has compiled it yet. But in key states where you have a significant Aboriginal population in the United States, like Montana, you have a rate of incarceration even higher than blacks. The axe falls on the most oppressed. The axe falls on the most oppressed, and to make those who are oppressed but not so oppressed feel fortunate that they are not in the same circumstance, to keep them like mice running on the same treadmill, in fear, in intimidation, under a certain psychological coercion, pursuing a false image of what their interests might be at the expense of the others, clamoring for the building of more prison beds, more prisons for that matter, more police to put people in prison, more prosecutors, fewer appeals. Ultimately, you got 1 in 3 black males between 18 and 25 years of age incarcerated now. Double the number of prison beds, which they're calling for again. You're going to have all the black males between 18 and 25 incarcerated. Okay. And then what? You still got empty prison beds. Wonder who's going to go there. The people who are applauding and cheering and demanding are superfluous to the immediate interest of the state, but they're conned into acting in a way which is tangibly against their own self-interest, and in a way which actually reinforces the profit-making potential of the state, because prisons and prisoners who are within prisons are the one group constitutionally exempted from being enslaved in the United States. It says that. There shall be no slavery in the United States with the exception of people duly convicted and imprisoned, and they can be compelled to work as chattel in order to pay their own way and save taxpayers the expense.
1: All right, that was Ward Churchill during reacts of incarnation, the atomics with tranquilizer, Jenny Toomey did Charm City, American Steel with Maria, The Plus Ones with Serve in Heaven, Rule in Heaven. It's 1:24 in the morning. You're tuned to KDVS 90.3 FM. Now I got some more songs coming up from that same comp. Starting it off, we have the Weaker Thans, which I should play this song when the time changes. Doesn't change until November 1st. Remember that, we fall back an hour. So I will get a 3-hour special show coming up. And then, but anyways, here's the Weaker Thans on KDVS 90.3 FM, Davis.

So one part of the system is going up, Pentagon spending. Another part's going down, social spending. And the same is true in other domains. Like, for example, legal aid for the poor is being slashed and virtually destroyed. On the other hand, the security system, the government security system, state and federal, that's going up. So prisons are going way up. The prison population, crime hasn't changed for about 20 years. But incidentally, U.S. crime rates are not off the spectrum, contrary to what a lot of people believe. Crime rates are sort of toward the high end of the industrial world, but not off the spectrum, with one exception, namely murder with guns. But that's a special feature of American society, which doesn't have to do with crime rates. Apart from that, crime rates are kind of toward the high end, not going up. The prison population tripled during the Reagan years, is going up even faster now. And I think the reason is another aspect of the third world model, namely the superfluous population. There is a big superfluous population. They don't contribute to wealth protection. Well, we're civilized folks. We're not like the people we fund in Colombia who go out and murder them, so we throw them into jail. And that's going way up in even more. And there's also a kind of like a side benefit to this. The putting more and more people in jail, and in fact under harsher and harsher conditions, is a technique of social control for everybody else. I mean, someday down the road you decide to run a dictatorship and you want to really harm people, it's kind of like Hitler Germany or something, you know, you know that you're going to carry out policies that are going to cause people a lot of harm. You got to control them somehow. And there aren't many ways to do it. Everyone hits on the same ways. What you do is engender fear and hatred and, you know, make them hate the guy who looks a little different or whatever it may be. Then you punish those bad guys because they're really awful and you punish them really hard and so on, and that makes people even more frightened. You can just see that happening right around you. And building up the perception of crime has what they call in literary theory a subtext. You're supposed to understand criminal has the word black in front of it, just like welfare mother, you know, black, rich black, welfare mother. And criminal means, you know, that black guy is coming after you. So what you want to do is, this has the dual effect of getting rid of a superfluous population, basically unskilled workers, you know, close race, class correlation, also demonizing them so everybody else is scared and frightened and they'll be willing to accept what's happening to them too and not look at where the source is. So that part of the drug wars basically for this has almost nothing to do with drugs, but it has plenty to do with criminalizing an unwanted population and scaring everybody else.

right, that was Chumbawamba with their song called Without Reason. Noam Chomsky, spoken word, did Crime and Punishment. And the Weaker Thins did Thins, Loft, and Leaving. It's 1:37. You are tuned into KDVS 90.3 FM. I am Punk Raj. Just want to say what's up to everybody. Hope I'm not putting anybody to sleep. This next one, I'm getting it ready. It's another compilation called Dropping Food on Their Heads. All right, it's all set. So I got the beginning intro and then the band called Pistol Grip.

All right, that was Anti-Flag with 911 for Peace. Introspect did a song that's way too long that I can't announce. Pistol Grip with Crucifix Politics on KDVS 90.3 FM. Getting stuff set up for the next set of music. This is Reality Part 2 compilation. Out of my goodie bags. Yeah, this is going to take us to the end. So, this is Punk Raj saying goodbye for now. I'll be back next week. Same time, same channel. But we still got 20 minutes or so. Something like that. So, here is a band called Dystopia, followed up by Despise You, Gasp, Newthrush, and more.

maybe the tomorrow. Grace so let me pass the comment and favor to the devil flow. Maybe the tomorrow.

This is the story of The Empire Strikes Back. You can read along with me in your book. You will know it is time to turn the page when you hear R2-D2 beep like this. Let's begin now.

0: Star pilot Han Solo watched a blip on the radar screen.
1: Looks like trouble. An Imperial probe droid.

Hello everybody. Welcome to this week's episode of Slides. Today it is just me, DJ Aphid. Unfortunately, my lovely co-host DJ Cheeky. Well, I guess not unfortunately, he's back at home. So I'm sure he's having a lovely time and I hope that he is. But he's not able to join us today. So it'll just be 2 hours of my music. This is Slides on KDBS Davis 90.3 FM, and I'll actually just get some business out of the way before I just talk for a little bit. So the following hours of KDBS programming may not be suitable for all audiences as it may contain material which may be perceived as objectional. Parental discretion is advised. The views contained in this hour may not reflect the views of KDBS, KDBS sponsors, or the University of California. And that is my first time in a while reading the whole thing because usually my lovely co-host would finish the rest out for me. I feel as if I'm mourning him. He's just very deeply missed. His day is just going to be a little bit lonely. So feel free to call in and keep me some company at 530-754-5387. You could call in and request a song and keep me some company for maybe a little bit. So today, since I had the whole 2 hours to myself, it's actually a lot of music. I don't know if I picked out enough songs. Wink, wink, nudge, nudge. Actually I could find some, but anyways, since I had the 2 hours to myself, I was thinking that I could play a lot of Japanese music that I really like to listen to. And I guess there's like one or two Chinese songs in there. So Asian music, I guess maybe I'll throw in a Korean one, but that one's pretty long. But anyways, yeah, no, it is mostly Japanese music. I have, Visual K songs, shoegazy songs, more like, I guess, calmer songs. I don't know. Just a wide range of Japanese music, I guess some of the best ones that I really, really like. And I do not have I don't have my background music right now because a little bit unprepared, but it's okay. But so I'm going to I know how to do it. I'm going to get my background music up and running the next time that I am talking to you guys. And after I type this song in, I'll get right into the music, into my first block where I'm going to play more Visual K songs for you guys. And so hopefully it'll be good. Hopefully you guys are welcome to enjoy if you'd like. And I'm going to hit you with this first block of music. Bye-bye.

This is the slides on KDVS Davis 90.3 FM. I am DJ Aphid and I will back rap for you. So for starters, the song you're listening to in the background is Cat by C418. That's one of my favorite music discs. I also like Crater by Lena Rain. Oh, that's the wrong. I'm turning out the wrong thing. Oopsies. But yeah, I really like this music disc. I think everybody does. It's really good. But anyways, yeah, so to back rap. Okay, my pronunciations might be really, really bad. I am trying to take Japanese, guys, but it's only been like a week or two, a week and a half, I'll give it. So they're not going to be that good, but I'm trying my best, okay? Okay, so the song that you were just listening to was Tefu Tefu by Plastic Tree. Oh, that was already, I feel like that was already really bad. I promise I'm better in my Japanese class. I'm doing good, I promise. And the song you're listening to before that was Kagero by Bucktick. And then before that one was Chizuru by The Gazettes, and or just The Gazette with the capital E at the end. And then the very first song that, I'm like screaming into this microphone. I'm blowing out my own eardrums. I'm listening to myself talk so I don't drive myself crazy without my lovely co-host, but it's okay. Okay, sorry about that. The song before that was Umi no Shizuku by Exist Trace. So yeah, that was the first block of music. I hope you guys enjoyed it. I'm sorry, I feel like a little bit, what can I tell you guys about? Let's see, today I worked at a clinic. That was pretty cool. I got a little bit more hands-on. The last clinic that I volunteered at, we were very stacked with staff, so I was kind of just watching. The only thing I did was take the temperature of a cat, and that was through his butthole, so sorry to that kitty. I don't know if I can say that, actually. I'm sure it'll be okay. I don't think that was a bad one. I don't know. I hope so. I'm not too sure. Anyways, it's a medical terminology. Let me rephrase that. I stuck the thermometer up its rectum or anus, something like that. Yeah, but anyways, sorry. So yeah, that was the very first clinic I did, but that was like about all I did. But this clinic, I was way more hands-on, and restraining the animal. I was restraining the animal, so that was pretty nice to be very hands-on, I guess. I'm very excited. I am pre-vet, in case when you guys didn't know. Sorry. I'm like, I really am blowing out my own eardrum, so I'm trying to adjust this audio. But anyways, yeah, so that was pretty cool, and I did some nail clipping. And the dog didn't really let himself, but it was okay. There he is. But yeah, it was pretty cool. It was a very nice experience, and I'm very excited to continue doing vet med. It's been nice. Every single time I get my experience, but honestly, it's not that much. I think there might be a gap year in my near future, which is okay. You know, take all the time you need. And in my case, I might need a little bit more time. Hopefully I graduate in 4 years though. Fingers crossed. Actually, I'm going to graduate in 4 years. That's me putting it out into the universe. And that means it has to happen. I don't know what it kind of freaked me out a little bit. Okay, well, I'm getting this next block of music ready. I have to save all my stories for throughout the night. It's 2 whole hours and it's all by myself, you know, all by myself. If anybody would like to call in to keep me company, you know, 530-754-5387. That is a number. That is where you can reach me, DJ Aphid. These headphones are bugging out a little bit. But yes, so that would be pretty nice. And request some songs as well. Please go ahead. Okay, my typing is really bad, even on keyboard. Okay, this is not the right song. Okay, I'm sorry. I feel a little bit like a mess today, but it's okay because I think it could still be a very nice show. Maybe just might not listen to the replay because it might make me a little bit embarrassed. I promise I'm a better DJ than this. I think I was just a little bit unprepared. Okay, I have the next block of music prepared. So I'm gonna get you guys with that, and it'll be a little bit more slower pace. I'm gonna hit you guys with that, and then I'll do some back rap, and I'll talk to you guys hopefully a little bit more prepared and with more things to say, and very entertaining, I hope. So yeah, hope you guys enjoy this next block of music as well. And I hope that you continue to listen to the slides on KDVS Davis 90.3 FM if you'd like.

on KDVS Davis 90.3 FM, and I'm just gonna really quickly back rap for you guys. So the song you were just listening to was Honeydew Blue by 800 Terry's. I feel like I might have honestly played that song before, or if not, at least another 800 Terry's song, but I'm not too sure. I'm pretty sure I did, but hopefully I didn't play this one. If not, it's okay. Don't snitch. I guess I already snitched on myself, but it's okay. And then before that, I played Waking Daydream by Chinese Football. And then before that, I played Goodbye by Toe. And then before that, I played My Page by Kasika. I hope that's how you say it. I don't know. But yeah, that was my next block of music for you guys. And I hope that you enjoyed it. I did enjoy it because maybe I'm a little bit biased because I picked it, but I did like my block. And I hope that this show is going good. I feel like my transitions might be a little bit janky. And yes, but it's okay. I'm learning. I'm still learning. Because yeah, unfortunately this set is also entirely digital. But I promise soon, I guess you guys can't really tell the difference, but for my DJing, it's a lot more fun to have a bunch of CDs. And also my transitions can be a lot better. So I hope to have, I'm going to try to have half physical media, half digital media, because also I really like using the CDs and I think it's a lot of fun compared to just being on YouTube and looking for stuff. But it's also nice because I get a much bigger library. That's very nice for lots of music. And that makes me very excited because I can literally just play anything. And that's really awesome. Oh my gosh. Let's see. What else did I do today? Well, I tabled for the Aggie Reuse. I tabled for the Aggie Reuse. It was pretty cool. Actually, I got a little bit bored. We were supposed to be on TV. And I don't know what happened with that. I guess I fell through. So, my claim to stardom isn't happening yet. But stay tuned. You might see me in something else in the future. Just, look for the name DJ if it, I don't know. Eventually I'll be on TV and I'll be super cool and famous from just tabling with my with the thing I'm part of. Very nice. But yeah, and I was just kind of sitting there and just I did some screen printing and I got a nice little shirt and I thought that was pretty nice. And I got some free tacos. Shout out to my unit director Reno. It's my goat. But yeah, and then I guess besides that, not much else was on the itinerary, as my lovely co-host is not in town, so we weren't able to catch a movie to review. Or actually, speaking of, this is a continuation of last week's show where me and DJ Cheeky went to go watch Primetime, but I fell asleep. So actually, it was still good, but I couldn't give a proper review because I did miss half of the movie, which I figured out because I went to go see it the other day with my roommate. And I thought it was actually really good. I liked how it was shot. I thought Robert Pattinson did a very good job. And yeah, I thought it was a very good movie. I liked all the shots and it did freak me out a little bit, the little creature thing at the end. That did freak me out a little bit. But I thought it was a very good movie. I thought it was a good movie. I quite enjoyed it. And yeah, I realized that I actually did miss a good amount when I went with DJ Cheeky, and I just completely fell asleep, so that's not very fun. But it's okay because I caught the rest of it. And I'm not too sure what our next movie will be, but hopefully we'll have our cute little movie reviews coming soon whenever we watch a movie. I know me and my roommate want to watch The Wicker Man. Very interesting movie, it seems. But I'm sure it'll be enjoyable. Okay. I'm going to hit you guys with this next block of music. I'm going to hit you with this next block of music. I apologize if I'm a little awkward. I'm not used to just talking by myself for so long. I guess I am, but not in a way that's entertaining people. So I hope I've been doing an alright job. I'm going to hit you guys with this next block of music right now. And I hope that you guys will enjoy.

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This is The Slides, and you're here with DJ Aphid. So that was a short, or actually, wait, let me get this business a little before I back up. Okay, the following hours of KDBS programming may not be suitable for all audiences as it may contain material which may be perceived as objectionable. Parental discretion is advised. The views contained in this hour may not reflect the views of KDBS, KDBS sponsors, or the University of California. Okay. So, now that that's out of the way, I can do some back rapping for you guys. I hit you with a small, or I guess it wasn't too small because some of those songs were a little bit longer, but a nice little 3-song block. When usually I do 4, but it's a nice 3-song block. And then I had to hit you guys with some messages that I forgot to play earlier, but it's okay. So yeah, to back up for you guys, the last song that you guys heard was Regret by, I don't know if it's Malice Mizer or Malice Mizer, but, Malice Mizer is what I always say, so I'm gonna say that that's right. Or I don't know, actually, let me not say that, but that's what I always think it is. But anyways, yes, Regret by Malice Mizer. And that's the first song I heard by Malice Mizer. I saw it on like just like a TikTok video of like the whole live performance, and I thought it was really, really good, and then I checked them out and they were actually really, really good. I love Malice Mizer, and I did an art project in high school on Manasama, but it did not capture his full beauty, so yeah, it wasn't very impressive. It was a painting project. I can draw, but I can't exactly paint. I'm not good with colors. It was like we had to do like a color scale sort of thing, and we had to choose one, and I just chose monochromatic so that I could just do blues and purples, because I thought it fit the theme of like regret, like sadness, like I don't know. And I drew a picture of Manasama looking very sad, but it didn't come out as I planned, and the background was really bad, and my cursive handwriting was also really bad. Not my worst work, definitely not my best work, but you know, we move on. Maybe one day I'll get better at painting, and I'll avenge Manasama. Now this next song, it is in Chinese, so I'm actually not sure what it's called. Let me stick this into Google Translate it really fast. But it's a Fei Wong song. I'm just not exactly sure how to pronounce it, so that you guys can get it, because it's a very nice song. So I'm gonna figure that out. I should have done that before. I'm sorry. I am all over the place, but it's okay. We're still going. Let's see. Okay. Is this skip? Wait. Is it sign in or is it? Huh. I believe it is Sign In by Fei Wong. Hopefully that's what it's called. I hope that's what it's called. Maybe I have to fact check this because I don't want to be spreading misinformation. Maybe Google was telling me to sign in, actually, and maybe that's not. I don't think that was what it was. No, that was not what the song was. Okay, hold on. Now I'm gonna get it. I'm sorry, this is like the longest back rapping ever. Maybe it's... Yes, do this, please. I don't know. It's a Fei Wong song. It's very nice. It's a very nice Fei Wong song. If you look up Fei Wong on YouTube, it's like the second or third one with an album of her. I mean, well, obviously with an album, but the cover is her. She's covering her mouth and closing her eyes, and it's like a pink background. Anyways, sorry about that. I'm gonna make sure to translate all my albums from now on so I can get them. And then the song before that, which maybe you've forgotten because I just keep talking quite a bit now. Maybe I'm actually more chatty when I'm by myself, but maybe not all in all the good ways. Anyways, the song before that was Erotic by Lily Ch-

Lily Chow Chow Chow. I think that'll get it to you, because it is just one album. And I have to queue up my other music, and lo and behold, I don't know how to spell it, because it's in, you guessed it, Japanese. But it's okay, we're gonna figure it out together. Well, not together, it's just me, but you're coming along for the process. Yeah, so I'm gonna type out this show. Let's see, what else can I tell you guys about? Well, let's see. I've been going to wrestling club recently, and that's been really nice. It's been pretty fun. I have been getting a little bit beat up, but it's okay. My body is really, really adjusting to it, and it's not actually adjusting very well. But it's trying its best. Yeah, because I am still very sore, and I haven't gone since Wednesday. I was supposed to go Friday, but I went to go watch Primetime, so that's when I didn't go. But yeah, wrestling club's been super fun. I think wrestling's really nice. And then me and DJ Cheeky always like to grapple afterwards as well. And usually he has no wrestling experience or really too much. He didn't, let me emphasize that. Didn't have too much grappling experience. And so I was kind of kicking his butt at first. But then, you know, as we started going to wrestling club, you do naturally start getting better at wrestling. And that is what happened. And so I started kind of getting my butt kicked last time. And yeah, I was kind of getting my butt kicked. DJ Cheeky was putting me in those headlocks and twisting my arm. And I was tapping. That is what happened. But it's okay, because then I discovered how to do an arm bar. Then after that, it was barbecue chicken, like the TikToks. Which apparently it's not supposed to be like that. But like the TikToks, it was barbecue chicken. And then I got him. But we'll see. Maybe he'll learn some new moves next wrestling club, and then we'll be on par, and like I'll get beat up again. But then it's fine, because I'm gonna learn something new, and then I'm gonna beat him up again. So all's well ends well, you know. But yeah, so that's been pretty fun, and I'm pretty sore. And biking has been killing me because of that, because my legs are literally dying, and I have to bike like 15-20 minutes to go to school, which isn't very fun. But it's okay. It's trade offs. There is trade offs there. There is trade offs there. There's trade-offs, so it's okay. I'll accept the 15-minute bike ride. It is mostly on bike paths, so I'm okay. And it's pretty nice scenery, so you know, I'll take it. Yeah, okay, so I'm gonna let you guys go for now. Yeah, I feel like my talking blocks have gotten very, very long, but I hope that's okay. So I'm gonna hit you guys with this next block of music, and I will be back very shortly. Bye-bye.

0: Hello, hello, everybody. I am back once again. I'm sure you're all very thrilled. Just to back wrap for you guys. Oh, well, you're still listening to KDBS Davis 90.3 FM. And this is The Slide, and you're here with DJ Aphid today. No, DJ Cheeky, RIP. Hopefully soon he will be joining us. He'll return from the dead, and he'll be back next week. But anyways, just to back wrap for you guys, that last song that you listened to was Golden Glow by LC Su, and then the song right before that was Nakani wa no Shoujo Tachi, hopefully that was okay, by Shishamo, and then the song before that was Star Scooter by Jennie01, and then the song before that was Te wo Fute, by My Dead Girlfriend. I think my Japanese sensei would be a little bit upset with my pronunciations, but it's okay. I'm gonna do really good on my next exams. That was my next block of music. And while I was away, I did get a call from some lovely listeners, and they did request two songs, so I will be playing that for you guys in this next block of music, and we'll see if they did in fact put me on, because that's what's gonna happen here. So we'll all be the judge of that. I'm almost out of time here. I think I have time for maybe like one or two more blocks, maybe a little bit shorter. I think the music is very long. I think I have time for like maybe one or two shorter blocks. I think it definitely hasn't felt as long as I thought I would. I'm definitely just enjoying sitting down here, just listening to music. It's pretty nice. I'm actually not sleepy for once. But definitely, like I said, I do miss my co-host, and I hope he's having lots of fun in Stockton, but he needs to come back to do his DJ duties very soon. I'm gonna hit you with this next block of music with the two requests from my lovely listeners, and then a couple messages as well, and then I'll come right back. So I will see you guys in a little bit. Bye bye.
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5: 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You heard?

I really need to work on my transitions from regular music to my background music. I think it could be a lot smoother. But anyways, so to back up for you guys, that song that you were last listening to was Idai Now Tsuge by Sakoyans, and then before that was My Room by Lifer, and before that was Bender by Seven Dust. And yeah, those two songs were recommended to me by our lovely listeners, and I will definitely say that I quite enjoyed them. I thought they were both very nice. I like that Shinomura, I think that's his name, was featured on the Seven Dust song, and yeah, I thought it was really, really good. So thank you guys for recommending that to me. I thought they were both very nice songs, and I did thoroughly enjoy them. And then yeah, I just played one of my own songs, because or else that block would have been very short, and some messages, because I had to get some business out of the way. So yeah, I'm running out of time here, so I'm gonna forward wrap in a bit, and play. Actually, I'll just forward wrap right now. So, well, actually no, let me just talk for a little bit, because I still have my time. But yeah, so I think I still had fun doing my 2 hours. Honestly, it didn't feel like 2 hours. It felt pretty short. I think because I'm in like the control chair the whole time, like I don't really get tired, because I'm just constantly like moving back and forth. And I feel like today I was a lot more scrambled as well. So I was kind of all over the place, and I don't think I had room to get sleepy. But I definitely do miss my co-host. But next week he'll come back from the dead. He'll be back to us. Back to playing his little his mixed bag things. Now I'll be cut down to an hour and probably saying a lot less nonsense. And hopefully I'll be more put together next week. Okay, actually I don't think I was that bad, but it's okay. I feel a little all over the place. But it's okay. It's just one of those Saturday night, Sunday mornings, something like that. But yeah, I'm gonna go ahead and forward wrap for you guys now. And yeah, the next song that I'm gonna be playing for you guys is Hibi no Awa by Uchinakoko and lovely Summer Chan. And if I have time, I will also be playing I forgot the name. Oh, Dewey Roses by Pitcher 56. So yeah, and that'll be the last two songs of the night. That'll be the last two songs from me, DJ Aphid, of the slides on KVS Davis 90.3 FM. And I hope you did enjoy my show. And I hope that you guys will stay tuned and listen to our next lovely DJ's show, Total Dopeness with DJ Darko. So yeah, I hope you guys enjoyed, and I hope you enjoy my last two songs of the night. So yeah, bye-bye.

Hello, hello, hello, hello. Okay, I think that should be a good level. Hello. Hope you're having a wonderful morning. DJ Darko with my first ever solo show. I'm calling it Total Dopeness. So yeah, I mean, that's about it. Huge thank you to DJ Aphid for that lovely lead-in to the show. Heard some pretty good songs on there. Alright, let's see. I guess I can start with, of course, you're listening to KDVS Davis, 90.3 FM. And I would like to start with a little disclaimer. The following hour of KDVS programming may not be suitable for all audiences, as it may contain material which may be perceived as objectionable. Parental discretion is advised. The views contained in this hour may not reflect the views of KDVS, KDVS sponsors, or the University of California. Yeah, that's about it. I think I'll get right into the music, and then after a little bit, maybe just, yeah, I don't know, check in. See how we're feeling. Feel free to call in if you'd like. The number is 530-754-5387. So yeah, feel free if you'd like, and I will get right into the music.

0: Hello, hello, hello. I hope you enjoyed that song just now. That was Liquid Boy by Tree People. Really love that song. Just found it recently, but it's so catchy. Just a very fun song. Before that was Wrong by Archers of Loaf. Before that was Sugar Cane by Sonic Youth. And that first song that you heard, very beginning, was The Adventure and the Resolution by Frank Black, guy from the Pixies. He makes very good stuff independently, I guess. That entire album is very very good. Love that. So that was the first block of music. I have a quick message for you guys, and then after that I did actually have something that I wanted to talk about, just a little tidbit. But yeah, I will play that right now.
1: A few years ago, Steve Fairchild's lungs were failing.
2: I don't think I had more than a couple weeks to live.
1: That's when Steve received a lung transplant made possible by an organ donor. 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
0: Sorry if that was a little quiet. I didn't notice that. Yes, organ donation, very important. Speaking of, if anyone has seen the new Resident Evil movie, the main character, of course, is a courier. Very entertaining, very awesome movie. I just saw it yesterday. Or I guess, wait. Okay, because it's Sunday morning right now. That would have been Friday. It was on Friday. But yeah, really liked it. Very refreshing for a horror movie, I feel. I don't know. It was very good. If you have any thoughts on that, of course, let me know at, if you'd like, at 530-754-KDVS or 5387. Again, 530-754-5387. That's kind of just what I've been up to. It's been nice to be back in Davis. Just hanging out. Got the new show. I'm feeling good. Hope everybody else is feeling good, if you'd like. Actually, earlier today, since I have a new entomology class that I'm taking, I have to collect insects to pin and I guess other methods of preservation for the specimens. So I was out in the field, air quotes I'm doing right now. Can't see it. But I found a few little guys, a few little insects. Very excited to add them to my collection. Not too much else that I've been up to, but if you've been wondering, that's what DJ Darko was up to. So yeah, that was my first block of music. Just chilling. Think I might just get back into the music right now. Have some more songs lined up. I'm trying to figure out the setup of this show. I'm thinking, 'cause it's every other week. Next show will actually be on my birthday, October 17th. Fun fact. So it's kind of spread out. I have a lot of room to work with genres and everything, but since it's a whole 2 hours and I do not have a co-host, totally chill. I think it's a whole other experience doing it solo. I think I might switch off genres every hour, possibly. We'll see. Maybe not this show, just because I don't know. It's been a lot. I'm tired right now. As I'm sure many people are. Maybe you're studying or whatever you're up to. But yeah, I think I'll get back into the music. Yeah. Right now.

0: Do you know about the burrowing owl? Well, it's a species of owl that lives in underground dugouts or holes in California. Recently, because of development on owl habitat, their livelihoods are threatened. If you want to learn more about the issue, visit Burrowing Owl Preservation Society's Facebook page.
1: 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That's January, April, July, and late September. You will be fully trained over 6 to 8 weeks, then complete volunteer hours, spend some time in studio, and take a written test. After that, you can apply for a show for the next quarter. 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Maybe it will change yours, too.
2: Hello. Okay. Thought that that little message was going to go for a little bit longer, but that's okay. So, right before that little break, last song that you heard was In the Mouth of Desert by Pavement. Before that was Dumb Summer by Helen 55. Before that was Lazy Comet by Polvo. I really love that band. Very, very cool sound. Very well designed. Really enjoy them. And before that, the first song was Crescent Shaped Depression by Tidal Fight. So yeah, that was my second block. I think we have time for probably like 3 more, maybe? 3? I think so. Yeah. Just trying to get some lovely music to you guys. I hope whoever is listening enjoying the music. Hope it's, I don't know, pretty good for a debut. but yeah, enjoy it if you'd like. Think I'll get back to the music right now.

behind the edge of the windowsill, there appeared the delicate hand of a child. His face was flushed and timid. He stared at the captain through fright.

0: Hello, hello. Welcome back to Total Dopeness. With DJ Darko, me. I would like to say that you are listening to KDVS Davis, 90.3 FM. Just to reiterate, the following hour of KDVS programming may not be suitable for all audiences, as it may contain material which may be perceived as objectionable. Parental discretion is thus advised. The views contained in this hour may not reflect the views of KDVS, KDVS sponsors, or the University of California. So, that song, very long, pretty song that you just heard, was Bible Silver Corner by Rodon. Before that was Good Morning Captain by Slint, an amazing band. Love Slint. Before that was Stage 2000 by Seam. And that first song was Sun God by Squirrelbait. Sorry, that was a pretty long block of music. That second song reminded me, the intro reminded me of Good Morning Captain. So I felt the need to play that one. Very cool song, very atmospheric. That entire album is just best of the best. And then, of course, Rodon, in a similar vein as Slint, same scene. But yeah, that was my third block of music. Hope you enjoyed, if you like. I would like to mention again, if you would like to call in to the station, the number is 530-754-KDVS. Or 5387. Again, 530-754-KDVS. 5387. All right, I mean, that's about all. I think I'll play some messages and then probably get back to some music. Have a little bit more set up. Ready to go for you guys. So, yeah, I'll just play those messages real quick.
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1: Well, that was pretty ironic. It is very late. I would love to get some sleep right now, but we have an entire hour of hopefully some good music. I mean, I think it's pretty good. I like what I've been playing so far. I don't even know how I would describe it, really. I don't know. Maybe some post-hardcore-ish alternative. Labels are silly. I don't know, the whole thing. But I do think that I will change up the genre significantly on this next edition of the show. In 2 weeks. So I think I'll keep it a secret for now. if that matters. But yeah, I hope to explore some new genres. I feel like I've been in my comfort zone for a little too long, and I need to branch out a little bit. So especially with what I play on the radio. So yeah. I noticed that I wasn't talking too much earlier, so I felt the need. Hope you enjoyed those messages. Think I'll get back into the music now. Be back in a bit.

All right. I hope you enjoyed that block of music. That song that you just heard was Kit by Julie. Before that was Pinch and Roll by Hum. What an amazing riff. And the bass solo was just, oof. That song is amazing. I love Hum. I was debating whether or not to do that song, or I mean there's a variety of other songs that I could have played, but yeah, that one is very favorite of mine. Before that was My Friend Always by Juno Eclipse. Very nice song. I love the atmosphere that one has. And before that was Pancake by Swirlies. Julie, actually, this summer I saw them perform with Interpol. Not the first time that I've seen Interpol, but that was really cool show. I had only like found out about Julie like a little bit before that concert, so it was super cool to see them live and like get a little bit more into the music. Really cool bass line on that song. I'm a big fan. So yeah, I'm DJ Darko. You're listening to KDVS Davis. I'll just repeat that number every once in a while. Looks like we have half an hour left. That's you can do something with that. So yeah, the number to call in if you'd like is 530-754-KDVS 5387. I'll just repeat that. 530-754-KDVS, and that's 5387. So yeah. That was my, I want to say, fourth block. Actually getting a good amount of music in. Pretty exciting. It's definitely, I mean, it's a little bit more pressure. Picking out music, you know, having something be cohesive, but it's feeling like a pretty solid set right here. So yeah, I'm happy. I think I'll get back into the music. I think we're kind of shifting genres here, and I think this next one won't match too much, but yeah, I hope you guys enjoy it just the same if you'd like. I'll be right back.

All right. That was that block of music. The song that you just heard was AM 180 by Granddaddy. Before that was Dystopian Dream Girl by Built to Spill. Before that was the first part by Superchunk. And that first song was Red Elephant by Sunny Day Real Estate. Kind of odd assortment here. But that song that just played, AM 180, first of all, very spooky looking album cover, if you look it up, if you'd like. Some kind of paper mache thing. Spooky. Yeah, apparently that song was in the movie 28 Days Later. Doesn't seem like it would be, given what I know about it, but I haven't seen it, so maybe I need to now. Maybe that's a sign. But yeah, that was that block. Looks like we just have a little bit more time. I'll see what I can do here. Just a few more songs. But yeah, I'll just get right back into it.

Hello, hello, hello. Oh, there we go. I think it's working now. So that about wraps up my set. That song that you just heard was The New by Interpol. Love that song. Hope that I can play them again without, can only play the certain artists so many times. And the song before that was Cow by Sparkle Horse. Yeah, so short little set, but I will now pass the flame to Songs of Praise Gospel, the next show here on KDVS Davis. Yeah, see you guys in 2 weeks.

0: You turned to KDBS 90.3 FM in Davis. Good morning, good morning, good morning. KDBS time is 6:02, and we have arrived this morning. God woke us up, gave us another day, a new chance to be anew in Him. Repent, repent, repent. I'm your DJ, Mr. T.
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0: We are your servants for the next 2 hours, bringing you the best in gospel music, the Word of God, and whatever the Holy Spirit decides to do to us, with us, through us. It's all in the name of Jesus. It's a praise party in Him. We want to thank DJ Darko for the last 2 hours. You can definitely check him out. Total Dopeness is the name of his radio program every other Sunday, so 2 weeks. Definitely check back in. Young man was had it going on this morning, of course. Right now, this is it's time for the Lord to be represented and lifted up in praise, honor, and glory. And doesn't matter how or whatever you're going through, just do it anyway. Amen.
1: Amen.

coming your way. Tell him it's a mighty move of God, and it's going to change your day. Come on, clap your hands right there.

0: gotta get better.
1: That's music from Hezekiah Walker. Better. Just leave it right there. Better. Because it's got to get better.
2: Amen.
1: Woo, yeah, if y'all read the news and, or listen to the news and read the stuff, yeah, it's got to get better.
2: Amen. Amen.
1: I got this message. Says, want a clean heart. So, King David made some great decisions, but he also made some terrible ones. During his reign, David chose to abuse his power by sleeping with the wife of one of his military leaders and then arranging for him to be pushed to the front line of battle, where he was killed. For someone who was considered a man after God's own heart, David really messed up. In 2 Samuel 12:13, it says, we see that David confessed his sin against the Lord. And in Psalm 51, we see his prayer to be made new. Create in me a clean heart, O God, and renew a right spirit within me. That's Psalm 51:10 in the ESV. So David failed, but God redeems. God restores. David still had to face the consequences of his decisions. But God met him there. If you want to be made new by God, but believe that your past is too messed up, you can follow the same path as David showed us. You confess, you repent, and also ask God to make you new. You can even use David's exact words as you pray. Create in me a clean heart, O God, and renew a right spirit within me. When we seek God, we realize that he's already been seeking us. Did you know that?
2: I say that again. Say that again.
1: When we seek God, we will realize that he's already been seeking us. God is faithful. He loves you. He can make your heart clean. In him, you can become a new creation. Amen.
2: Amen. Amen. So we have already been found. We just weren't aware.
1: Going about our way, you know, lost in the wilderness. God forgive us when we sin and mess up. Create in us a clean heart and pure mind. We want to run into your open arms instead of towards sin. Thank you for always being faithful, for forgiving us. You remain perfect when we are far from it. Help me, help us to seek you daily. In Jesus' name, amen.
2: Amen. Amen. And I've got a prayer this morning, you started this little segment off here, better. Hey, that is doing, better is doing a lot, looking forward to the next 50 years. And let me explain. Colonel Allensworth State Historic Park came into the California State Park system to become one of 280 California State Parks. It was dedicated in 1976, and this place that I keep

0: speaking about, and I know Bobby H.
1: Good morning, sir.
0: Good morning, Bobby H. We have a history there from the Sacramento chapter, and as I came to learn about the not only the Sacramento chapter, but in 1908 when the town of Allensworth was founded, led by four folks, including Chaplain Colonel Allen Allensworth, this continued on until the town was no longer really viable for a lot of folks to stay there, but the spirit of Allensworth remained. And so in 1976, this park unit was dedicated. 50 years we celebrate 2026 is 50 years of Colonel Allen Allensworth's dream becoming reality here in a state historic park. So the next 50 years, that's the better part. And the prayer is, Almighty and everlasting God, increase in us your gift of faith that, forsaking what lies behind and reaching out to that which is before, we may run the way of your commandments and win the crown of everlasting joy through Jesus Christ, your Son, our Lord, who is alive and reigns with you in the unity of the Holy Spirit, one God, now and forever. Amen.
1: Amen.
0: So, to the next 50 years with you, Colonel Allensworth State Historic Park, and I'll keep going through this hour and the next with a few tributes to Sacramento's own, by way of the Bay Area, George Palmer, and also George Finley, who both of whom have so much, given so much, and now are our ancestors, and they're also showing us the way for this next 50 years.
1: Amen.
0: Amen.
1: Here's more music.
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0: In 1904, the American Lung Association started with a single mission, fighting the killer lung disease, tuberculosis. 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
2: KDBS time, 6:37 in the Munin time, Brother Bobby. That's for you, sir. We know that lingo. It's marvelous.
3: Marvelous, yes, yes, yes.
2: Love you, Bobby. And we definitely miss you down here. We're going to have to hook up some way to get your voice heard again.
3: Yes.
2: Amen.
3: Amen.
2: It's time for Iris's Corner. Speaking of Brother Bobby, that's Iris's happens to be his daughter.
3: All in the family.
2: And the family. I tell you, the Hendersons, it's a great group.
3: Oh, yes.
2: I tell you this, you know, you run into folks in your lifetime, and you can tell that they've had some really good upbringings by the kids. And I get to hang out with Bobby's kids now. They're come hang out with me on the weekends. And after spending all these years with Bobby, you could tell that's they didn't fall far from the tree. Good people, I love all of you, all of you. Amen.
3: Amen.
2: All right, Sister Iris has sent us some really really good ones. In fact, she hit me during the middle of the week, and it was a tough. She had to laugh and on the response that what I was going through, but. This one right here is a great way to start your week off. God is my boss and I'm his employee. I'm thankful for my daily salary called life, my benefits called blessings, and my rewards called everlasting peace.
3: Amen.
2: That's perfect.
3: Amen. I got one here, and this is a reminder. You know, if you haven't got to your calendars yet, it is time. It is now October. So thank you, September. Welcome, October. October reminds us that new beginnings are always possible. Mm-hmm. It's a month to be brave, to be grateful, and to chase the dreams that still live in our hearts. Good vibes only.
2: All right. God is still a way maker. When you can't see a way, God can make one. When you don't know how, God already knows. He can open the door, move the obstacle, change the situation, or give you the strength to walk through it. So don't let what you see make you forget who you serve. I'll say that again. Don't let what you see make you forget who you serve. Keep praying, keep trusting, keep believing. God is still making ways where there seem to be none. Isaiah 43:19, I will even make a way in the wilderness and rivers in the desert. Amen.
3: Amen.
2: And it's got a little deal on the side that says faith turns detours into destinations. I like that.
3: Hey.
2: With a heart emoji underneath it. And then it also says new paths, bigger plans, brighter days, same faith. Amen.
3: Amen. Amen. And I'm going to put that one on the next 50 years of Allensworth, Colonel Allensworth State Historic Park. Hey, that's a way to go. Blessings for, let's just call this one Sunday. May God go before you and make every crooked place straight. May He open doors no man can shut, and shut doors no man can open. May He protect you, bless you, and favor you in every area of your life. May your name be lifted, your burdens be lightened, and your joy be multiplied. You are seen, you are heard, you are loved, you are chosen, and you are covered. In Jesus' name.
2: Amen. Amen. Amen. And today's devotional, here's one more. When our souls wait on God, we discover what the world cannot give: true peace, lasting security, and unwavering hope. God alone is our rock, our salvation, and our defense. He is faithful, unchanging, and strong enough to carry us through every season. So rest in Him, trust in Him, and be unshaken, for He will never fail. God's house, prayer, and worship.
3: Amen.
2: Amen.
3: Hey, as we go into this week, Sister Iris, you know, it is the blessing of our friends, our family that keep us. I mean, at times like this, this is essential for, you know, keeping, you know, that good demeanor, that good heart, that just that goodness in our hearts as we go about our day. I know Pastor Jono, he always has a daily, if not weekly, learning, devoting, reconnecting ourselves with Christ. Mm-hmm. So this community that we have, from the Hendersons to Center of Praise to Allen Temple, hey, whoever you, I mean, you know, Sir Victor in Bakersfield, there's so many folks that really pour into us, and it leaves me, sometimes it just leaves me speechless, okay?
2: Amen to that.
3: But that really is what keeps us here every Sunday, and I know why you're here. It's the music.
2: It's the praise. It's the party in the name of Jesus.
3: Amen.
2: Hey, we want to thank Pops, as he's down there in the South Bay, gave us a little text this morning, and a request called "Lord, walk with me today." So take a listen, and there's a blessing in the middle of all this. If you listen to the words that are in the song, all you got to do is
3: listen.
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like this. Now, you might be standing next to somebody and you don't know what they've been going through. But when I think about the goodness of Jesus, woo, I'm about to have church right by myself. Is that all right? I want you to lift your voice and talk to the person next to you and guarantee.

Amen, amen. Prayer will work. That's Vanessa Bell Armstrong. Hey, this morning. I want to thank Pastor Jono from Center of Praise. In Christ, we have a blessed assurance of hope found only in our Creator. Peace that far surpasses understanding, joy unspeakable, love that is undeniable and unending, and eternal life. As a parcel, Paul said, we are saved by grace through faith, and because of this, our assurance is indeed blessed. Amen. Here is Blessed Assurance, James Ingram. Special request.

0: 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Songs of Praise Gospel program each and every Sunday morning from 6 to 8. We are your servants, bringing you the best in gospel music, your favorite gospel music, the Word of God, and whatever the Holy Spirit decides to do with us, through us, to us, while we up in here.
1: Amen. Amen.
0: It is a praise party in the name of Jesus every Sunday morning, so we just come to lift him up, to praise his name, share what God is doing in our lives so that your lives can be blessed, because we all are going through something, and we all know that we need God right now. And so we're just ambassadors who will tell you what's happening with us so that, you know, it might be able to help you out a little bit.
1: Amen. Amen. That, it's a human condition.
0: Right? I like that.
1: Yes, yes. I know so many years, and I keep coming back to this and trying to find the words. In 1994, I was an undergraduate here at UC Davis, and I joined the African-American, African Studies Department, and I went from a wannabe football player to a scholar, and that transition, a big part of that was coming in contact with Colonel Allensworth State Historic Park, and just so we know who we're talking about, Alan Allensworth, a visionary, Army chaplain, educator, orator, and town co-founder. He was born into slavery in Louisville, Kentucky on April 7th, 1842. And through a highly successful career, the title colonel kind of gives it away, right? Lieutenant Colonel Alan Allensworth became a chaplain of the 24th Infantry Buffalo Soldiers, and he ended up here in the West. So he made his way from Kentucky successfully all the way out here, spent some time on Angel Island at the what we know as a detention center, but he was holding down the chapel there on Angel Island, and then found this place that became Allensworth in 1908. And that really, for me, as an undergraduate here, when I found the park that is Colonel Allensworth State Historic Park, that it became another source of education for me outside the campus here that really brought into my being an understanding, an appreciation, a pride of where I come from, because I came to Davis to escape the country life. Okay, I knew exactly what a barn was and what horses, and I got here and I think, wait a second, they got barns and horses and they got all that stuff here. Oh, and then I got to Allensworth. I said, look at all this. They got a dairy out here. They got barns out here. Oh, wow. You know, so I've come to appreciate that life, and meeting the people along the way, George Finley, that was somebody, and he remains as an ancestor, somebody who really made a difference in my life. Just a little bit of George Finley's life. When he arrived in Korea in 1951, he was one of five black soldiers forced to integrate with the 3rd Infantry Division, 9th Field Battalion. His unit was credited with participating in several campaigns. When he left the front lines of the Korean War, he joined the front lines of the Civil Rights Movement. Raised near what was once hailed as the most segregated city in America, in Jim Crow South Birmingham, Alabama, he fought for equality and against the segregation he experienced in his youth. He marched with Dr. Martin Luther King Jr. in 1966 during the Chicago Freedom Movement, aimed to combat housing discrimination and improve living conditions for African Americans in Chicago. He continued his military career as a reservist with the Air National Guard until his retirement. Upon returning to California at the end of his military commitment, George began to apply for teaching opportunities in the Central Valley. In his request for a district that would hire black teachers, he learned of an opportunity to teach in Allensworth, a settlement named after its founder, Colonel Allen Allensworth. And as as this history rolls out, I just really, for all those listening, we're looking forward to the next 50 years. So my prayer is that we maintain this legacy, and it's going to take all of us to do that going forward.
0: Amen.
1: Amen. Amen. Amen.
0: Spiritual warfare is the message this morning.
1: Ah.
0: And after hearing what you just said, it's like, yeah, it's bigger than just what we view on social media, and we also look at in the news, where there's so much. I don't want to become political, but so much hatred. But then it's more than that. There is a spiritual battle raging around us every day of our lives. And Satan is constantly attacking us, hurling lies and trying to distract us from the plans God has for us. He doesn't want us to be who God made us to be, to step into our calling or stand up for what's right. He knows if he can keep us down, thinking we're incapable, inadequate, unattractive, unworthy, and unwanted, he wins. But we are not helpless or hopeless. God has given us the authority to say we won't take it. Not for ourselves, not for our spouses, children, families, or friends. In the book of James, God promises us that when we resist the devil, he must flee. But too often we might just think about resisting while actually staying passive. In this passage, God is telling us to act, calling us to fight.
1: Yes.
0: Think about it this way. If someone were to sneak up behind you and attack, you wouldn't stay quiet and let them hurt you. You would fight back by yelling, kicking, hitting, screaming, doing anything you could do to get away safely. Fighting a spiritual battle isn't any different. You must do everything you can to resist the attack. God has given us multiple weapons to fight the enemy, taking our thoughts captive, worship, prayer, and staying involved in Christian community are all weapons in our arsenal, and the best weapon God gave us is the Bible. The Bible is the Word of God, and it describes in Ephesians as our sword of the Spirit. As we become more familiar with Scripture, we are sharpening our sword for battle. We can deflect the lies of the enemy by speaking God's truth and promises over ourselves, our situation, and our families. The enemy knows if he can keep us fearless, hopeless, and isolated, then he can steal from us the opportunity to win more people to Christ. Satan is desperate to convince us we're not enough and we can't make a difference because his future is already written, and he loses.
1: Mm.
0: Take a moment to acknowledge that you're in a spiritual battle, and the eternities of your loved ones are at stake. Take a moment to acknowledge that you're in a spiritual battle, and the eternities of your loved ones are at stake. Let it strengthen your resolve and give you something to fight for. Stand confident on God's promise that he's already won the war, and ask him to show you how to fight. And as Brother Thomas was talking about the situation at Colonel Allensworth, we have to speak up. We have to fight to preserve what has been given. The colonel was blessed by God to open up this park.
1: Yes.
0: And we need to keep it open just to preserve the history.
1: Yes.
0: That is there for all of our children to learn, you know, that no matter your race, color, creed, wherever you come from, God is in the blessing business. And if you lean on him, there will be good results. But you got to go to him. You got to call on him.
1: Yes. Yes. And you need to know Jesus. And if you don't, this is a time to go to Scripture. Scripture says that if thou shalt confess with thy mouth the Lord Jesus and shalt believe in thine heart that God raised him from the dead, thou shalt be saved. That's Romans chapter 10, verse 9. If you have not accepted Jesus Christ as your Lord and Savior, or if you have fallen away from him, simply say this prayer. Dear Heavenly Father, in the name of Jesus, I repent of my sin. I turn to you, Father. I receive your Son, Jesus Christ, as my Lord and Savior. I believe that Jesus Christ died and rose just for me. I believe that his blood washes me and cleanses me from all unrighteousness. Father, in you, I am set free. Father, through the blood of your Son, Jesus Christ, my past is history and my future is bright. Father, in you, I am made new. Father, in you, I am complete. Father, in you, I am made whole. Father, in you, I am restored. Father, I surrender every area of my life to you now and forever. In Jesus' name, amen.

God will break you to position you, break you to promote you, and break you to put you in your right place. But when he breaks you, he doesn't hurt you. He doesn't, when he breaks you, he doesn't destroy you. He does it with grace. Ah! 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Ooh. Thank you, Lord. Thank you. So, Father, tonight we're broken before you. Thank you for handling us with grace.

0: Jesus.
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3: KDBS time, 7:29, pushing our way to the top of the hour. Flipping around here just a second, we'll be heading up out of here in a half hour. Got a couple of announcements starting off. We've made it all the way to October. Goodness.
4: Oh, yeah. Yes, yes.
3: 4 days into October on top of that. So, man, the year is about to flip over here quick. Healing and Praise Celebration is happening today, Sunday, October 4th, starts at 5 p.m. at the Legacy Center at Center of Praise, which is located downtown. Put this on your calendar. Healing and Praise Celebration. It's always a wonderful event. I've gone to quite a few of these myself. Bishop Parnell M. Lovelace Jr. is the founder and senior pastor at Center of Praise, and he's got guests coming in, pastors Martin and Maria Gutierrez of the Iglesia Christians Luz de Evangelio will be speaking today. So 5 p.m., you want to be at the Legacy Center, and our Voices of Praise choir will lead us in praise and worship, and we will celebrate those who were baptized. They're going to have baptisms this afternoon as well.
4: Okay.
3: Yeah.
4: Hey.
3: I tell you, not to, you know, to be bragging, but it's a great thing when you're at a church where each month 30 to 50 people are being baptized.
4: Ooh, yeah.
3: The church is growing.
4: Yes.
3: Each month, more people are coming. People are getting the word, the good news is getting around.
4: Evangel.
3: Yes.
4: Yes.
3: Yes. And so people are coming to church. People are being baptized, receiving the Spirit, and you're getting closer to God. And right now is the time that you need to.
4: Amen. Amen. Amen. Well, I wanted to do. You got another one? Because mine will be maybe an extended set here.
3: Okay. Let's see what we got. Okay, we got the Daughters of Sarah.
4: Yes.
3: Conference and kickoff concert next week. Is that next week? Well, October 16th and 17th, so that's 2 weeks from now.
4: Yes.
3: And so Sister Lucretia Monique will be joining us next Sunday then.
4: Okay.
3: Yeah. So
4: on the eve of.
3: Yes.
4: Yes.
3: Yeah. So she'll be coming next week. So we will have a guest with us. So, and you want to come and check, listen in, because this young lady is, you talk about somebody that is on fire for our Lord God and Savior Christ Jesus. And she's bringing her sisters with her.
4: Okay.
3: Okay.
4: Yes.
3: So the event is going to be happening at the Hilliard Church, 209 South C Street in Stockton. And that's, it starts at 6 p.m. on Friday night, the 16th. There'll be a concert going on. It's a free concert, so you want to check that out. And then, ladies, y'all will be joining together on Saturday morning. For a day of receiving the word. And they give you just a few things here. Ladies, this one is for you. Gather your sisters, mothers, daughters, aunties, friends, ministry partners, and business besties. Because Daughters of Sarah 2026 is going to be a powerful, faith-filled experience you do not want to miss. If you're ready to grow in faith, walk boldly in purpose, strengthen your vision, build meaningful connections, and be poured into spiritually and personally, this conference was created with you in mind. Two unforgettable days of worship, fellowship, encouragement, empowerment, and life-changing transformation. And again, this is happening the 16th and 17th of this month. If you want tickets, I believe that you can go out to www.lmbministries8.com and you'll find out more for ticket information. It's something that you want to check into, ladies. Like I said, I happened to be there last year, and I saw miracles walking. the feet weren't touching the floor. It was awesome.
4: Yeah,
3: it was awesome. So.
4: Yeah. And she, I think, brought her son. That's been several weeks ago, mm-hmm. in with her, and her son. You know, you could tell she is raising a young man. Just everything about her is just she's a teacher. She's inspiring. Mm-hmm. You could tell. Hey, if she's doing something, I recommend that you get there.
3: Amen.
4: Amen.
3: And then Snooks and Lovies have an event coming up in February.
4: Yes.
3: So the Married into Crazy, they have the 2027 Winter Ball and Marriage Conference. The lineup is stacked. I mean, they got some powerful speakers. So get ready to dress to the nines February 5th and 6th, 2027, kicking off things off with a night of elegance, mystery, and high energy celebration. The theme is bold and bougie, so bring your best style and your most stunning mask for a night you'll never forget. You can get tickets for the 2027 Winter Ball and Marriage Conference at www.marriedintocrazy.com/micball. MICBALL. This isn't just another weekend getaway. It's a high-class, transformational experience designed to elevate your marriage to a level of crazy you never thought possible. 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Saturday, the transformation, moving through trauma towards intimacy. 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Saturday is dedicated to a deep, intentional focus on healing. They're diving into the heart of marriage by removing our masks and exploring how to move through trauma towards true, lasting intimacy. Some of the speakers that will be there, Kevin and Angela Tanner, Ava Palacios, OJ and Delisa Swanigan, Ray and Anna Langji. It's going to be an experience. Enhanced VIP experience also, so they have a VIP area that they're going to set up. So again, you want to get your tickets now, marriedintocrazy.com/micball. And don't wait till the masks are all gone. So, and you want to get bold and get bougie and get healed together.
4: Amen. And I know they will be, Snooks and Lovey will be here.
3: I'm sure we'll have them before.
4: Yes. I mean, just a little time in the studio with them, and I feel like, you know, I walk out of here, you know, with something, having learned something, mm-hmm. been inspired. So, yeah, you want to attend. You definitely small price to pay to keep your marriage in good health. Mm-hmm. Yes. Yes. Well, I just wanted to, you know, just to carve out a little bit of time. I as rededication comes up, I'll be heading down there this Saturday, the 10th. You want to make sure you can still get tickets, okay? I know, you know, filling up the car might be an expense that you didn't plan for to get round trip. But, hey, Amtrak has you covered. It is a special stop. So if you just want to buy one ticket, that round trip ticket, you can buy it for yourself, your family, your friends. Hey, they'll sell you the tickets. So make sure you get your tickets at Amtrak. It is a special stop. You're going to want to check the schedule that is best for you. But you can get the train down there. And the ticket price, the fare, is inexpensive. It's much less than buying fuel for your car. So that's a good way to get there. October the 10th, this Saturday, at Colonel Allensworth State Historic Park. The program starts at 11 a.m. and it will go to 4 p.m. And I just wanted to mention, shout out Miss Joanne Frierson. She worked at California State Parks and took me under her wing, and her and Miss Susie Jackson, and they Miss Sally Clips, who's one of our ancestors now, they all helped educate me about this town and all things Allensworth. And then also want to shout out our own Miss Kim. Miss Kim,
0: the
4: and
0: general.
4: Wanted to shout out Miss Kim and the Dream Builders and a whole generation that grew up, that Miss Kim raised the Dream Builders and a whole lot of other folks in Allensworth. And she teamed up with George Palmer, and George Palmer is now one of the ancestors. He retired as a captain in San Francisco Sheriff's Department, and then began volunteering, just like George Finley. He did a lot of service, and then just kept, you know, doing community service. And but for George Palmer, I just wanted to share that in 1997, while visiting Allensworth, and a lot of times I say all roads, you know, kind of lead to Allensworth. And then from there, George saw the name Young, and he saw, you know, Young Road in Colonel Allensworth State Historic Park, and asked the question, who was Young? The rest is history. George set out to know who this man was. Hence the beginning of the Sequoia story. He learned that Young Road was named for Colonel Charles Young, the third African-American to graduate from the U.S. Military Academy at West Point in 1889. George's research at the on the contributions of Colonel Charles Young and the 9th Cavalry Buffalo Soldiers led him to the Sequoia and Kings Canyon National Parks. With his wife, Janice, in tow, the second oldest national park in the country. Loggers had destroyed a third of the ancient sequoias in the area. The Army was ordered to protect the trees. Colonel Young was assigned as the acting superintendent, and along with the Buffalo Soldiers, began protecting the remaining trees. One very special tree was the one with a plaque named for General Sherman. He built a fence around the tree, that is, Colonel Charles Young built a fence around the tree for protection. Colonel Young led the Buffalo Soldiers in building the crucial roads and trails, and one road up to Morro Rock, and trails in Sequoia Park in 1903, which made the giant forest safe, accessible for the first time for tourism and park development, and protected against further encroachment. And then George looked around and asked another question. Where is the tree for Colonel Young for the work he had done 100 years ago? The letter writing campaign began. And it ends up, and just want to make certain you all know, that there is a tree. Also, his efforts paid off when the National Park Service wrote to inform him that Sequoia staff had decided to create a permanent exhibit devoted to Colonel Charles Young. And George was invited not just to attend the celebration, but to help plan the ceremony. Because Colonel Young had named one of the trees after his friend, Booker T. Washington, George searched and found the great-grandson of Booker T. Washington, Theodore Jackson Jr., to be a part of the celebration. Not only did Colonel Young get a tree named after him, he was posthumously promoted to Brigadier General. So, hey, I know there's a lot of history here. We got to get to the praise music. That's why you're here. But just want to I wanted to take the opportunity to just speak this history, to really remember our ancestors and encourage our young people to, and everybody else, to grab hold of this history. Just as Mr. T was saying earlier, this is something we must preserve, because I know that if we lose this, we're not going to get it back. So we just need to do what we do and preserve our history, along with the gospel music. Hey, this is a good pairing.
3: Amen to that. And so we'll get right back to the music. KDVS time, 7:44. We got a couple more songs, and then we're hitting the door here. Here is Fred Hammond. Thank you. I won't complain.

0: Amen, amen. As it's that time, it's time for us to bail up out of here. We've done what we had to do, and it's time for us to roll out. I want to remind everyone, please pray, lift up folks to the Lord. Blessings are the only way they're going to be blessed is by you lifting them up. So along with them being blessed, you can get some too. Amen.
1: Amen, amen. And hey, don't forget about Allensworth. Join me this Saturday. I'll see you in Allensworth, okay? Hey. All right.
0: Hey, have a blessed week. And stay tuned for Bernard Benson and In Focus at the top of the hour. You will be blessed.

Turn your radio on, dear heart. Indeed. Indeed. This is In Focus and Perspective. My name is Robin, sitting in for Bernard this morning. We're having a music version of it today. And turn your radio on. Lisa Neustadt and the Angel Band from an album going back to the 80s, early 80s, actually. Anywhere is Home. We are going to keep on going now with the Maura O'Connell to start, and then you'll see where it goes. It's just going to be a real exploration this morning. There's something you have on your mind, 530-752-2777 or 754-KDBS, which is 5387. Again, here is Maura O'Connell.

Alison Krauss and Gillian Welch, I'll Fly Away, from the Oh Brother Where Art Thou soundtrack. I gotta adjust the microphone here, and it keeps on wanting to go low. Well, that's kind of annoying. Okay, before Alison and Gillian, we heard from William Coulter and Barry Phillips an instrumental arrangement of Shaker Hymns, Voyage to Canaan, and Bow Down, O Zion, from their Tree of Life album, circa 1993. You know I always go for the vaults. We heard from Tim and Molly O'Brien with the Gillian Welch song, Orphan Girl, and Maura O'Connell started things off with Love Divine from her 1995 release, Stories. 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

Well, well, well. That is interesting. All of a sudden, something didn't want to work. Well, we're just going to keep on going then. Back to the music and the McLean Family Band.

The group is called Jeremoth Hill. And my headphones are now too loud. Jeremoth Hill, and the song is Going Down the Valley One by One. One of the more recent additions to the library that you'll hear me play today. We got that in 2007. We heard from Lisa Neustadt and the Angel Band again from a recording in 1978. The album is called Angels Hovering Around, and the song was Lighthouse. Jay Unger and Molly Mason, if you're not familiar with them, they were the ones who did the music that featured so much in the Civil War documentary. And he wrote that theme, Ashokan Farewell. What we heard was the Thanksgiving hymn. And it was the autumn piece of their Harvest Home suite from a wonderful album called Harvest Home. And the McLean Family Band starting it off with the Garden Hymn from their 1984 album, Sunday Singing. It's a fine album and still available on vinyl. You are listening to In Focus and Perspective on KDBS.

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0: Aubrey Atwater and Elwood Donnelly, One Day I Will, from their 2004 release, The Blackest Crow. Blackest Crow. And let's see. Who did we have before that? I put some things away that I should not have done. So let's see if I can figure out. Oh, I know. Yes, yes, yes. We had Anonymous 4. Where We'll Never Grow Old from their wonderful album, Gloryland. They did that with Daryl Anger and Mike Marshall back in 2006. And the first half of that set was a couple of instrumental versions of hymns. The second one was Barry and Shelley Phillips and Eternal Day and Hebrew Children. And I believe this was also Shaker Traditions. But at the moment, I couldn't tell you for certain. Joel Mabe is starting it off with Come Thou Fount of Every Blessing from his Western Passage album. I believe that was originally released on LP on vinyl. Maybe not. 1996 release. Anyway. I have one more message for you, and then we're going to finish the hour and start the next one.
1: I've got an interview coming up.
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1: I imagine that some people will have to have it explained to them who George McGovern was. But that was a long time ago. He did come here in the early 80s, and he did come through when he was campaigning for president back in 72. I was not a student then. We're going to start the hour. It's a couple minutes before 9 o'clock. We're going to finish and start the hour with Shape Notes. Shape Notes. Are you familiar with Shape Notes? Shape Note singing, it was a way of teaching people music who didn't know how to read music. The notes were all shapes, and it was usually four notes: fa, sol, la, mi. Do might have been in there too. Anyway, the shapes were all represented notes of the scale, and before every hymn was sung, they sang out the notes. That's where it comes from. So this entire set is going to be shape notes, two versions of the same hymn. I'm going to start and end the set with it, and we'll see how things go in between. Here at Fred and Jenny Armstrong Park.

Kim Wallach and Friends. At the time it was recorded, it was Kim Wallach with her friends. A few years later, they became the Short Sisters. There you go. Stratfield and Calvary. Off her album, The Coldest Winter in Living Memory. And we heard from Anonymous Four again. And then it was, this time it was Just Over in Glory Land. No, Saints Delight. Saints Delight from a wonderful album called Glory Land. And we started with Fred and Jenny Armstrong Park doing Calvary. So Calvary sandwiched everything in between. Now, two of the pieces that you heard were actual shape note singing from undoubtedly an All Day Sing, hymn sing, and they're from the soundtrack to a wonderful documentary called Awake My Soul. And many years ago, I had the pleasure of interviewing the filmmaker, talking about how that movie came to be. And if you haven't seen any of it, never heard of it, I invite you to go to YouTube and query Awake My Soul. So the two pieces that we heard were Jordan, and part of the tradition in shape note singing is they're listed by the name of the tune, not the first line of the hymn. So Jordan, there's a land of pure delight where saints immortal reign, infinite dry, infinite day excludes the night, and pleasures banish pain. And then I followed it with Norwich. Right. And the words were by Isaac Watts, by the way. Oh, the delights, the heavenly joy, the glories of the place where Jesus sheds the brightest beams of his or flowering grace. Those were actual shape note singing songs, hymns from the Sacred Harp. And, oh, there's stuff I have to do. You know, there's stuff I have to do. But not, yep,

Okay, I'm attempting something ambitious, and I hope it works. Music from African-American tradition. But not necessarily done by African-Americans, so done with a tremendous amount of respect and love. We're going to start with a song from a Kate and Anna McGarrigle album, but it is led, not by them, but by a friend of theirs, Chaim Tannenbaum. And it's from the Georgia Sea Islands. No, Bahamas.

0: Sweet Honey and the Rock, Wade in the Water, from the 1987 concert at Carnegie Hall. And that was re-released on a retrospective album, two CD album called Selections, 76 to 88. But from the top, it was a Bahamian hymn, Dig My Grave, Bahamian spiritual, led by Chaim Tannenbaum, with Kate and Anna McGarrigle. It was from a wonderful album called The McGarrigle Hour, and Kate and Anna McGarrigle and all sorts of family and friends. And then we heard from Andrew Calhoun and family and friends. And oddly enough, our little computer system, Spinatron, didn't pick up the second song. So the first one we heard was Hear the Trumpet Sound. The second one was the one that tied into Sweet Honey and the Rock, and that was Run to Jesus. Run to Jesus is noted as being the, I don't want to say the impetus, the inspiration for Frederick Douglass to escape from slavery. And the lead vocal was Renaco Robinson with everybody else. So, yeah. And the liner notes cite the story of the Jubilee Singers and their song. So Frederick Douglass gave it the song to the Fisk Jubilee Singers and told them it was Run to Jesus that first suggested to him the idea of escaping from slavery. And then finally, Wade in the Water, which is a code for how to get up north. And that was a set. I have one little announcement for you, and then we will get back to the music.
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0: One of the most imaginative shows I ever heard on KDBS, and this is going back easily 45 years. And it was in the half hour before the Saturday morning folk show. They had the host, he had a garden plot. And he would walk through the garden plot and talk about what was growing. What was growing, what little bugs were eating, might be eating. And it was very calming and creative. And as I said, imaginative. So think of it this way. You could have a garden plot and then do a little show on KDBS talking about it. Wouldn't that be fun? It's a thought. We're going to get back to music now. I don't know if I played this a month ago or not, but I'm playing it this morning. Blessed are the meek, for they shall inherit the earth. Two versions of the same passages. The first is by Sweet Honey and the Rock, the second by Simon and Garfunkel.

Simon and Garfunkel from concert recording in 1967. This did not get released until 2002. The concert recording. Now, this particular song, there are three or four songs on the album that were previously released, and Blessed is one of them. I can't remember which album that was originally on. Could have been Sounds of Silence. Anyway, Simon and Garfunkel and Sweet Honey and the Rock started it with Beatitudes. That was it. Two versions of the same song. We're going to keep going now and digress a little bit. Here's Brian Bowers.

0: I'd like to thank all of you so much for being here and supporting us over all the years. And we invite you, needless to say, to sing with us on this, our last song of our evening at Carnegie Hall.
1: And thank you for all you have been over the past 10 years. This is a celebration for all of us, and my heart is very full.

Meg Christian and Chris Williamson. Song of the Soul. I was trying to find out what year this was recorded. Early 80s at Carnegie Hall. And it was a 10-year celebration of Olivia Records, which doesn't exist anymore, I'm sure. Song of the Soul. And before that, we had Kathy Fink and Marcy Marxer, A Psalm of Life, words by Henry Wadsworth Longfellow that they put to music. And we started it off with Brian Bowers and wonderful song by Mark Graham, Zen Gospel Singing. That's from an album of his, like 84-ish, called By Heart. It's available on CD now. And it's one of his earlier albums, second or third. No more than third. Anyway, time is growing short. We're in focus perspectives. Except our 10 o'clock person isn't here yet, so I might be going, taking a little more time. But I'm going to leave you, if I'm not back, I will leave you. This is a Pat Humphreys song. Pat Humphreys and Sandy O are Emma's Revolution, and it is from their album Roots, Rock, and Revolution. We are swimming to the other side.

0: please, we must have silence if we are to establish contact with the spirit world. Everyone who is seated around the table, clasp hands with the person seated alongside of you. Close your eyes and concentrate. Concentrate on the image of the deity departed. I must have complete cooperation if we are to bring the deceased among us. Breathe deeply. Let your mind open to the messages of the spirit. I can feel the power growing within the room. I can feel the spirit calling.
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2: And I'm back.
3: 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A little bit more gospel that I didn't get to during the last 2 hours, so hey, let's have it. Kate and Anna McGarrigle.

0: Tim O'Brien and Daryl Scott, ending it with a little bit of interesting stuff in there, too. We had the Motherfolkers with Shut De Do and Kate Nan McGarrigle traveling on for Jesus. It's time for me to go. Ciudad del Surf is in the house up next. Thank you for joining me this morning. Bernard will be here next week.
1: Personally, I hate that music.
2: Yeah, I like that. I like that. Personally, I like that.
3: But yeah, I mean, you know, what they are doing has really been nationally important in a lot of ways. Nationally important in a lot of ways. Nationally important. Nationally important. It's been nationally important.
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nature sounds. Shows Ciudad del Surf, first Sunday of every month here on KDVS. Another video says Sweet Dreams. But I say good night. Got a dance music show for you today. I'm going to start it off with a song called Glow by Lee Burridge. Let's ease on into it.

Morning Riser by Aubrey Fry, a Welsh DJ. In international today, we had a British DJ just play right before that. Lee Bridge with Flow. Rise and Shine. This is Morning Riser by Aubrey Fry.

Time to wake up, y'all. Journey on the Rocks here. Bringing you some more dance. Give me a call. Want to hear some music remixed? Possibly. I'm going to be doing some live mixing. If you have a dance song, give me a call. 530-752-2777. 530-752-2777. We're listening to What You Gonna Do by Zoo Brazil.

This is London-based, Mexican-born Bitoco with Jupiterness. Before that, we had Italian-born, UK-residing, Dino Lenny, long time, 30-plus years in the dance scene DJ, with Tango Una Tracks, a Spanish language lyric and song title, ironically. Also, ironically, Zoo Brazil with... What song did I play by Zoo Brazil? Anyways, he's from Sweden. Let's get back to it.

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0: Hi, Jamie. Can you come out to play?
1: No. Run, no, run.
0: No, I'm babysitting with my brother while my mom's at the store. Well, come on out.
1: Twist and run.
0: We're trying out my sister's new stilts.
2: Make her live. We'll lick him. Make a list. We'll lick him. Make a list of the jobs you do at home. How do these jobs help you?

Make a bulletin board showing the ways we have fun. How do grown-ups have fun? Ask at home to find out.

Write a story about what you want to be when you grow up. Collect magazine pictures to illustrate your story.

Who was Abraham Lincoln? Abraham Lincoln. Abraham Lincoln was born on February 12th, 1809.

As he grew up, Abe shared in the many chores of farm life. He chopped wood, picked berries, planted seeds, and helped harvest the crops. When he could be spared, from the work on the farm, he would trudge 2 miles to the one-room schoolhouse to learn what he could about reading, writing, and arithmetic. All of his formal schooling put together did not amount to more than 1 year, but he taught himself as much as he could. He would walk many miles just to borrow a book he had not read. We are told that he often sat up late at night reading by the light of the fire. In time, Abraham Lincoln became one of our most famous Americans. What are some of the things we remember him for?

What do people need when they get married? Act out a wedding. Worked out a wedding. What plans will you need to make?

Oh dear. The file Studio Vision Setup has more inputs than are currently available. Any plugins, EQs, or sends assigned to these inputs have been cleared.

back the old

Sonic and Bill Blake. Yeah, he's like a musician from Jamaica, play that music, you know. Like a musician from, in the night time, Black Nation from America, play funk or blues, you know. Bill can't play reggae music. Well, you see, where I feel about the music, it can be copied, you know, but it's not copied, it's the feel, you know, it carry a feel, where you ask plenty musicians, them know it, but them can't do it. So people still searching for this truth here, which is this reggae music, you know, bring cross to them, and the only purpose it serves is to tell people Rastafari.

The only purpose is to tell people in Rasta.

Johnny on the Rocks here. You're listening to Ciudad del Surf. We are doing a dance music show, international dance music. Had a lot of different nations involved. Different DJs from all over. Got some video game music here in the... In the meantime, before we hit a couple announcements, and we'll keep going with the music. This is Warm Up. By Francesco Fabrizio. Some songs I played that I did not mention yet. Mongo Bonics with I Will, main vocal. Mochak Defunk. Infinity Guitars. Sleigh Bells, there we go. 100 Gex. Here's that announcement.

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It's Chronicle with Nostradamus. 1 hour left here of Ciudad del Surf on KDVS. I'm Johnny on the Rocks.

It's King Gizzard and the Lizard Wizard from Australia with selections from their new LP, Alien Metal. It's KDVS. I'm Johnny on the Rock.

Ciudad del Surf is coming to a close here. But never fear. I have a couple songs to close this out. Small Axe Radio. Some old school reggae dub vibes as usual, I assume. Johnny on the Rocks signing off for now. I guess I should tell you a little bit about some of the tracks I didn't mention that I've played so far. You just heard a selection, not a song, but it's Sound Bites from the Counterculture, the vinyl we have here in the studio. That was Spoken Words of Hunter S. Thompson.

I just played Aduna. No. It's the album. Chicky Fam. I'm doing my best. African artist. Chike Fame. The song was Amul Solo, second track off this album. We have it in the studio here. Fela Kuti, the 69 Los Angeles Sessions. This song is Echo, E-K-O. Have a great Sunday.

All right. Mic check 1, 2. Okay, bless up, Massive. This is Electric Gonzo here at Small Axe Radio. Happy Sunday out there. All right. Feel free to call into the station if you would like at 530-754-KDVS. That is 530-754-5387.

right, so I don't have much foundation lined up today, but I'm gonna keep it in that Roots Man vibe here. And as you may already know, we just move it up into that dance. And right now we're on a team called Be Somebody Dub. This is by Pressure Bus Pipe.

right, Gonzo here. I got to big up all new listeners tuning in. This show might be a little new to you. This here is what we call the B-side. Or dub version. Yo, I gotta big up the crew for passing through last week. I'm also looking at getting some more guest selectors on here, so be on the lookout.

Yeah, before I start flipping through these versions here, you know, I gotta big up all reggae heads out there that are doing the work behind the scenes. You know, I got listeners that tune in, that do the footwork to, you know, keep us all connected, so give thanks every time. You all know who you are.

right, it's Electric Gonzo here at Small Axe Radio. Thought this dub would be a good time to let you know about a few things happening. We got the Reggae Fever Volume 2, the Mad Dance Hall. It's happening Saturday, November 14th. It's at Cafe Colonial in Sacramento. That's 3520 Stockton Boulevard. We got some mad selectors holding down the dance. I know we got Trueverse. We got Young Mel. And we got La Garza. Mad selectors of San Francisco area. I know I'll be there. I know Ilone will be there. And then we have a selector by the name of Tommy. I more than welcome you to check that out. That is the Reggae Fever Volume 2. The dance hall happening November 14th. Next tune.

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I don't know if my sister's tuned in, but bless up, sister. 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That is 530-754-5387.

All right, this next tune goes out to all the people out there that used to be happy instead of being all rude face. Got too much of that out there.

All right, I got to big up all listeners from last week's session. Driving to survive. Talking about Utah out there, St. George. Lots of things to take. Got that Brooklyn posse. You know the goal. We also got Las Vegas, probably some island heads out there. We'll go on. And the food's not enough. New Jersey. Lord Mikey, get a feel a little girl. That's what about that New York. Mighty Dada, give us strength to carry on. Give us strength. Mighty Dada, give us strength. And all those California heads out here, bless up, massive. Hear me.

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0: Hey, I wonder if they get a signal out there at the waters of Lake Minnetonka.
1: And this will be an
0: That'd be sick.
1: Love.
0: You can have Lake Minnetonkians tuning in.

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This here's a teen called I'm Not a King by Coca T.

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This here's a tune called Rip and Run Off. 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
2: 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That is 530-754-5387. And we're going to get right in on this, all right? So, hear this.
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1: Now this one, dedicated to all the girls who love money, man, man.
0: Yeah, this here's a thing called Girls Want Money, Man. It's by Hippie Ranks. I got that on 45.

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Yeah, it's the Cannon. If just a heads up, you may want to just turn those boxes out there. Have them facing the window. I'd string up the boxes for this next tune.

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The bar and spend we money. Call me, lock the door, I will show where the key. And we used to run your dance and your. All right, next tune.

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Looks like it's from Sac County, if you know what I'm saying. Sharma International from East London. I'm a big brother, son, I'm in love with your man. Big up, caller.

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1: Let's see here. Mic check 1, 2. I think we had technical difficulties there. That's all right. I'm going to get into this next tune right now. Okay, so this next tune is a big tune. I always admire this artist because they're always authentic in every way, shape, and form whenever they hit the microphone. So this is a Maka B tune, and it's a tune called Be Who You Are. Big tune.

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This is KDVS Davis, 90.3 FM. 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

Happy Sunday out there. Hope you're enjoying yourself as much as I am. And thank you for tuning into this sound system takeover. I'm going to get into a tune called Man Shortage by Josie Wales. Pretty sure this is a message to all the lady them.

All right, we are reaching the top of the hour here. This here's a thing called No Work Truck. It's by Johnny P. I want to thank all listeners for tuning into this here session here at the Small Axe Radio. For the time being, Small Axe Radio is a weekly show every Sunday, 1 to 3 p.m. here at KDVS Davis, 90.3 FM. 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All right, we're going to move things along here.

And that was The Clean with Getting Older, which is a song I am feeling these days, especially today. I went out and did a bunch of yard work this morning. And yeah, I'm feeling older right now. All right. Thanks, Selector Gonzo, for the last 2 hours of the fine reggae programming. My name is Brian. Nothing Exceeds Like Excess is the name of the show. Be here until 6 o'clock, spinning the tunes. And just wanted to come on and note the shift. And we're just going to get back into it. This is Yuasa Exide, and this is a brand new vinyl release called From Warm Up, The Citizens Band. Big history of released. And it's actually a compilation of early tracks from Yuasa Exide from the kind of more DIY bedroom days. Four-track probably-ish, or, you know, I don't know exactly what his methodology is for recording things. But at any rate, it's a 200-copy vinyl release now, and, Warm Up the Citizens Band by Yuasa Exide. We're going to listen to Malevolence on KDBS.

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All right, that was the Grifters from their album Crappin' You Negative with Maps of the Sun finishing out that set. And I don't remember exactly when in the 90s that goes back to, maybe the middle to slightly earlier than the middle, I would say, although I am not, I didn't pull the date up. It says 2005 on the CD, and I know that's not correct, as in terms of like a release date at least. And let's see, before that we had the Famous Mammals with Quips in Print from their album Instant Pop Expressionism Now. And preceding that we had the Thinkin' Fellers Union Local 282 with Gnarless Spectre from Wormed by Leonard, their debut. And those two bands, I will say this one more time because it's coming up this Thursday, we'll be playing at the Great American Music Hall this Thursday the 8th, and I'll get into that in the entertainment calendar. And but yeah, looking way forward to that one. And going to be an amazing show. First time Thinkin' Fellers have played in decades in the Bay Area. And yeah, excitement. And so

0: I've been hyping that one for the last few weeks, I guess. Not a paid sponsor or anything like that. Just a big fan. But yeah, we'll get over it after this week because it'll be over. But I figured I'd take one more shot. And I don't know if there are any tickets left for those of you who have not bought them already, but you can check. All right, the Verlaines, great New Zealand band. Before that, with Crisis After Crisis from their Juvenilia album. And Yuasa Exide started off with Malevolence from the Warm Up the Citizens Band LP, which is a brand new release of early material. So it's a brand new vinyl release, but a compilation of like early songs. So yeah, it's really good. I recommend checking it out if that sounds like it's your thing. All right, it is getting close to 3:20, actually it is 3:26, and it's getting close to 3:30. And that means it's about time for the entertainment calendar. So here we go, ready or not.
1: Step right up, folks, and see little Egypt do a famous dance in the pyramids.
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0: All right. Let's see. Sunday, October 4th, we've got Dead Souls and Cult Strange, 7 p.m. at the Starlet Room here in downtown Sacramento. Let's see. Chemical State, Blood Ritual, or Bloom Ritual, sorry. Downer and Glossaries will be at Audio Nerd at 6 p.m. Golden Bear will have Cheshi, or Keshi, Dandelion Massacre, and Bird Types. In about half an hour, let's see, the Elk Grove Giant Pumpkin Festival in Elk Grove is going to have Max Highland, and that is all ages and free. Of course, the Aftershock Festival continues. Any of you who've been on I-5 today probably know that. Tool is playing tonight, AFI, Helmet, Queens of the Stone Age, Suicidal Tendencies, etc. And the Auburn Porch Fest also goes on. That started at noon, but maybe still going on now. Let's see, Monday, October 5th, we've got Zahara. It's with three Z's, hence the hesitation in pronouncing it. Fairy Baby, and that'll be at the Starlet at 8 p.m. Tuesday, October 6th, we got the Dresden Dolls at Channel 24, Deer Tick at Harlow's, Ace of Spades has Erasmus, St. Agnes, and Death Valley Dreams. And they've got Young Lovers at Coma Social at 223 3rd Street in Davis. All right. Let's see, Goldfield on Wednesday has Hot Water Music and Another Damn Disappointment, Fall Back. And Smash has Prettier in Person, Helcatraz, Filthy Traitors, Twilla, and The Sooner We Dance. Thursday, Erode, Grail, and Staple, and Thousand Eyes Restrict will be at Cafe Colonial. And what else we got? Sparkler, Glia, Starbellied Bug, and TV Static will be at Alley, 19th and Leestel Alley, it looks like. That starts at 6. Big Sandy and his Fly Right Boys will be at the Torch Club. Twin Temple, Death Valley Girls will be at Ace of Spades. And what else we got? The Green Room in Placerville's got Marrower, Hellrunner, Fuzzacabra, and Oceans of Ash. And I think that will about do it for the calendar for this week. Yeah, and some upcoming stuff. The Lab in San Francisco, if you're up for driving, just announced their fall season recently. And Tenses, which is Jackie and Rick from the great Portland band Smegma, will be playing at October 15th at the Lab. And let's see what else we got. Marissa Anderson will be playing October 17th at the Lab. And Johnson, Cole, and Stewart. That will be a really cool show. Are going to be performing there in December. I've been playing their LP a bunch. It's on International Anthem. It's really good. And if I zone out later in the show, you might well hear it today. So, all right. That should about do it for today.
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0: All right. Somehow between traveling last fall and the holidays, this record got, or actually it's a digital only release, I won't call it a record, got past me. And this is The Floating Eels, which is a band featuring David Mitchell, a New Zealand legend, formerly of many bands, The Plagal Grind, The 3Ds, Exploding Budgies. And so he's in England these days. And I don't even know who the other two fellows are in this, but I'm going to go ahead and play it and I'll find out later. because I listened to this and it's pretty fabulous. We're going to listen to the title track. This is Get Down with Floating Eels on KDVS.

0: You see, homosexuality, immorality generally, these are the enemies of strong societies. That's why the communists and the left-wingers are pushing each other. They're trying to destroy us.
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0: All right, that was the Regal Selects from Albany, New York. Burn It All Down was the name of the song. Their new album, Declassified, came out a couple weeks ago. And yeah, it's out now. All right. Let's see. Before that, finished off the set there. Before that, we had Peter Jeffries with The Day They Let You Out from his album, The Day They Let You Out, Maybe The Day They Don't Let You Back In. That's on Grapefruit Records. Amazing artist from New Zealand. First album from him, and of new material, at least, in about, I don't know, 20 years. And great to hear him back. Holt Bodish before that with Turn to the Middle from his album Gorgeous, came out a few months ago. He's probably best known as the head of the band Mordecai. And this is a solo record, though, kind of sound like a stripped-down version of that, and that's a good thing, I would say. Brand new one from Dan Melchior and Chris Gerard before that. Rally Song from the Swamp Ghost Sweet album that's out on Kudiger Records. Ambassador Hazy, another new one. Fat Cat City from his album Ain't No Love and Fat Cat City that's coming out on Feeding Tube Records pretty soon. And going back to the 90s, King Loser with 1692 from their album Call of the Outlaw. And finally, The Floating Eels with Get Down with the Floating Eels from the album of the same name. It's a digital-only album. So far, I've heard that it may be coming out as an actual physical release, but not yet. Released in late 25 and featuring David Mitchell again of many, many great New Zealand bands. And yeah, so it's a little after 4. You're listening to KWS Davis, 90.3 FM. Nothing Exceeds Our Success is the name of the show. We've been here for an hour. We'll be here for a couple more. And, yeah, no more. Do we have any announcements to do right now? I could probably get one in. So let's go ahead and do this one.
1: Can't pay the rent, and I'm wondering why. While sitting on the corner, got a tear in my eye.
2: Is your rent too high? You're not alone. The rent in Sacramento is going up faster than anywhere else in the country. Evictions and homelessness are devastating lives in our city. What we need is a tenants union so we can organize and collectively bargain and stand up and say, enough is enough. These rents are unreasonable and the situation has got to change. But we can only do that if we work together. The Sacramento Tenants Union is bringing renters together so we can organize and collectively bargain and stand up and say, rents are unreasonable and the situation must stop. Contact the Sacramento Tenants Union by email at sactenantsunion@gmail.com, on Facebook at Sacramento Tenants Union, or get more information at the web address at www.sactenant.wordpress.com or follow us on Twitter at SacTennisUnion.

0: Now comes the moment of great, great decision. The doctor is making his first decision. One goes there.
1: Fugitive speaking, says someone who's sloppy.
0: Patient, it seems, is not so well sleeping.
1: Screams echo on the wall. Don't panic, someone give him pentothal instantly. Doctor removes his blade, cagily so from the brain.
0: By my count of ten, my head won't move.

0: All right, that was Anna from their last live 1983 album, and I did not get the name of that song down there yet. I'll have to give you that one later. Distractions happen in here, and you know, every time it's just one or two of us, or however many guests people have or friends people have running the show, and sometimes don't get all the way there. All right, but that was Anna again. It's a great Japanese band from the early 80s, only released one 7-inch while they were around, but a double live LP of previously unreleased recordings has recently come out on the Great French and Archives label. See, before that, we had the Velvet Underground with Lady Godiva's Operation from their album White Light, White Heat. I got a suggestion for the Velvet Underground. I hope that song, it kind of fit better into my set there, and so I went with that. I hope that was enjoyable. And Sunday Painters started off with a version from their self-titled album that was from 2023. And I think that's, I've got an announcement to play. And then we'll get back into it with something from These Immortal Souls.
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2: 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That's January, April, July, and late September. You will be fully trained over 6 to 8 weeks, then complete volunteer hours, spend some time in studio, and take a written test. After that, you can apply for a show for the next quarter. Being a DJ on the radio changed my life. Maybe it will change yours, too.
0: All right, so I think that Anna song was actually called Poor Flute, just as a heads up, since I played that one. So, yeah, all right, up next, These Immortal Souls on KDVS.

0: That's a brand new one from Tashi Dorji and Faith Colosia. Hopefully I'm pronouncing her name correctly. The album is called And Their Power Was Alive, and that was called Short-Lived Echo, and that came out about 2 weeks ago. Before that, we had Whitney Johnson, Leah Cole, and Macy Stewart with Dawn Pulse from their album Body Music. Came out a couple of years ago on the International Anthem label. And as I mentioned earlier, back during the entertainment calendar, they will be playing in December, let me get that, December 18th, actually at the Lab in San Francisco. They're from Chicago, so cool to have them out here on the West Coast. New one from Felicia Atkinson before that, Lay You Four from her album Sounds Visage. That came out back at the end of June, I believe. And a brand new one from Thomas Bush, Dream of the Open Plan, or Dream of Open Plan Aeroplane, from his album Random Constant Satisfaction Problems. That's on the Aguirre label. And let's see, before Thomas Bush, we had the Supreme Dicks with Columted Ruins and Some Distant Chimney. There we go. From The Emotional Plague. I think that one came out around 96 or so. And The Immortal Souls with Roland Howard started off with Hyde with Get Lost, Don't Lie. Their great album on the SST label. All right, we've got a couple of announcements, so let's hear them.
1: It may surprise some people to learn that their dog's health could provide insight into their own risk of infection. The American Lyme Disease Foundation says Lyme disease in dogs is an indicator of an increased risk of infection in their owners. Symptoms in dogs include swollen joints and lymph nodes, fever, and fatigue. If you notice these symptoms in your canine companion, it's a good idea to get your dog and yourself screened for Lyme disease.
2: Say, now that's smart, and not a moment too soon.

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6: All right, up next, we're going to listen to something from the most recent, or actually it's even upcoming still, album by Bajan Boy. It's called Electrosol. And the song we're going to listen to is entitled I Can See the Light of Heaven on KDVS Davis 90.3 FM. Provided it will let me. Come on. Oh, I'm having a bit of a technical thing. I may have to come back to that one. All right. It's not cooperating. All right. We're going to listen instead to the new one from Riley Walker. I'll see if I can get that sucker fixed. In the meantime, he has a new song out called Carrier, and I don't know if this is going to be the title track or not, but he has an upcoming album on the AD93 label.